0: That's a cover. Only Women Bleed, a lovely lady from the 1980s that is Lita Ford. Comes from her album Stiletto that was released, I want to say, 89 or 1990. That song has been covered by so many artists, at least 1920 that I know of right offhand. But a great Alice Cooper anthem.
1: Yeah, you can't go wrong with that. Alice Cooper showing a different side of himself on that one. It's a little bit of country tinge to it.
0: It was groundbreaking at the time, man. Yeah, very sentimental and balladesque.
1: Welcome to My Nightmare. That was not only a great record, but remember, we had a TV show and a movie and that whole thing on it. So he took it to the next level. Lita, I give her credit, you know, for taking a chance to do a song like that, but you know, crosses over boundaries a little bit.
0: Yeah.
1: And shows another side of her. And I think she did really good with that track. And she does it in concert, by the way.
0: Yeah, she's got a great band right now, too.
1: Yeah, The Killer.
0: Great band. And Bob Rock just left, right?
1: Bobby Rock left. He's out on tour right now playing with Mark Slaughter. Mark's got a solo record out called Hey You right now, which is really good, by the way. And but Lita's not stopping. She's going to go out and tour. She'll be out the rest of her life. Listen, she started when she was 15 years old with The Runaways.
0: Yes.
1: And here she is now. What is she? In her 40s. And she still looks good. I've seen her recently.
0: She looks great.
1: Yeah,
0: man.
1: She's got great threads and wonderful style, and she's still playing. She's terrific. I'm so happy to see her out there working.
0: Me too, man. Lita Ford, right here it is, the Monsters of Rock. We appreciate you tuning in each and every week as we take a journey through the decade of decadence. My name's Harlan. Here with my co-host, Chips Enough. And if you want to get your track on, get us on the website, themonstersofrock.com. Twitter is /monstersrock, or you can get us on Instagram, also Monsters of Rock. Going to take another quick break. Coming back, more Monsters is on the way.
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9: River City's weather. Lows around 63 tonight under clear skies. Southeasterly winds 5 to 10 miles per hour. Slight chance of thunderstorms tomorrow. 89. Sunshine mixed with clouds at times. Chance of thunderstorms tomorrow night. Lows around 63. Mainly cloudy skies. That's your forecast. I'm weatherology meteorologist Paul Trombley. Get the latest weather updates online at MinnesotaDailyWeather.com. Currently, it's 82 degrees.
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0: called I Want to Be Somebody. It is Wass, Blackie Lawless at his height. It comes from the 84 self-titled debut. Now, Chip, that album, I'm going to say there's at least three. So there's the original vinyl release, which had Wing Assassins printed on it. The early cassette version, I want to say had the name just I Want to Be Somebody. And then the last one, just called Wasp. Like, the record company could not decide what they wanted to do with these cats.
1: No, and you couldn't tell Blackie what he didn't want to hear, okay?
0: Yeah, he was nuts, yeah.
1: He loves meat, so he's we know he's an aristocrat.
0: You saw him recently, right?
1: Yeah, I seen him recently. They talk about reunion all the time.
0: But they can't get Chris back.
1: Yes, they can.
0: Chris, really?
1: Chris, I talked to Chris. Yeah, I'm good friends with Chris.
0: He's living overseas now, right?
1: He's in France right now. He's got a solo record out, but he told me he's up for it. He wants to do it.
0: That would
1: sure.
0: be cool to see, man.
1: And the fans would love to see that. Get him and Duda and all the guys back together. Be great. And Blackie's still got pipes, I hear. He still can sing. So they've got enough hits in the can that they can go out and do a world tour. They can do North America, no problem. It's just a matter of the everything aligning, you know. It's real important for those guys. They're all around the country, but the money talks in this game, okay?
0: And Steve Riley, who I believe was on that record, he's not with LA Guns anymore.
1: No, he's free right now, so you can put the
0: free agent, man.
1: Absolutely. But
0: I love it.
1: Wouldn't the fans love to see that?
0: I think we should do it.
1: Yeah, bring the meat and the potatoes.
0: Hey, Earl, get Blackie Lawless on the phone. We're putting something together. Thanks for tuning in. It is Wasp and the Monsters of Rock.
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7: River City's weather.
8: Lows around 63 tonight under clear skies. Southeasterly winds, 5 to 10 miles per hour. Slight chance of thunderstorms tomorrow. 89, sunshine mixed with clouds at times. Chance of thunderstorms tomorrow night. Lows around 63, mainly cloudy skies. That's your forecast. I'm weatherology meteorologist Paul Trombley. Get the latest weather updates online at minnesotadailyweather.com. Currently, it's 82 degrees.
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0: Monsters.
1: Roth, Mike, Al and I, we kind of joined forces. Four guys chasing this dream.
2: It was a great time to be alive.
3: So I think I can speak for everybody in the band. 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
2: Nobody could compete with us because we were the only ones who could play rock music that you could dance to.
5: This record has validated Van Halen in terms of spreading from one group of people to another. Everybody seems to be appreciating Jump.
6: Sit down, Waldo.
0: Monsters.

0: Monsters of Rock, Behind the Music.
1: I was just starstruck, you know, because I've loved Little Richard. I mean, that guy has the biggest voice on the planet. You know,
2: he's the ultimate rock star.
1: He steps up to a microphone and opens his mouth, and it's just the largest sounding voice I've ever heard in my life. And just Attitude City. And, you know, I love all that old rock and roll and R&B stuff. I'm a big James Brown fan, and blues and Muddy Waters and all that stuff. But when I walked on that set for Shelter Me and I saw Little Richard sitting there, I asked for his autograph, you know.
3: I don't often do that.
1: Yeah. I was like, that's Little Richard. So it was cool, you know. Cool. Good golly, Miss Molly. Hey, this is Tom Kiefer from Cinderella, and you're listening to my good buddy Harlan on the Monsters of Rock.

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1: 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Adam and Barbara are ghosts.
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1: Their house is being haunted by the living.
3: Maybe the house could use a little remodeling.
1: And they can't scare them into leaving, so they're calling on Beetlejuice.
2: Beetlejuice, Beetlejuice, Beetlejuice.
1: Who's no ordinary ghost.
4: Yeah. Can you be scary?
5: What do you think of this?
1: Now, the party's over.
6: You want somebody out of the house? I want to get somebody out of your house.
1: But the fun has just begun.
6: It's showtime. Oh, yeah, here I come, baby.
1: He's guaranteed to put some life.
7: Attention, keyboard shoppers.
1: In your afterlife, Michael Keaton is Beetlejuice.
6: I'm the ghost with the most, babe.
0: Flashback. 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

0: Mr. Pussycat tells you how to prepare for the Monsters of Rock.
1: I want to get a 40 at least, and I want to buy some pot too.
2: Monsters
1: and some whores or young boys.
2: Oh.
1: And you're listening to the Monsters of Rock with Harlan.
0: Rock on. The Monsters of Rock.

0: Well, those guys need no introduction. Good friends of the Monsters of Rock. Good friends and bad influences. That song was called Babylon, and we were hanging out with them last night, but Ricky Rackman is on that record scratching. He does the, you know, the hip-hop thing.
1: Well, yeah, they remember they had the club called the Cat House in Los Angeles. Everyone hung out. We all played there. We hung out there, drank, and did everything you could do. And really a great little club, and one of the last great clubs in Los Angeles.
0: It was one of the most fun. And do you remember, Chip, I don't think I ever went there with you, but it was the Cat Club, and then the other one on Tuesday night that him and Tammy Old was Bordella. A lot of fun there,
1: spent
0: man.
1: Time there, both places.
0: A lot of fun.
1: If I get to LA, I'd go there right away. And this record came out in Faster Pussycat. They just got off tour with, I think they were with the Motley Crue at the time. They did Canada, and then they came back to North America. And the records sold 2-3 million records, you know. And then the band proceeded to move on. They did about $4 million in cocaine, found themselves in debt, and now here they're still working their debt off right now.
0: Yeah, and still acquiring more cocaine debt.
1: Well, I think they're clean right now. I seen Tammy, their band pulled up over here a couple nights ago. They parked their bus in front of my house, and they spent the night here because saving money on hotel rooms. And Tammy looked better than he's looked in years. I mean,
0: I hear he's doing great, man.
1: Yeah, and he told me, I go, how's everything going? He goes, I'm miserable. I said, you're kidding me. He goes, Chip. He goes, I can't drink. I can't smoke, and I can't do one of my favorite things in the world. Like, what's that? He says, bacon. He loved to eat bacon. He just hails it. I thought he was going to say, you know, I missed the cocaine, but it wasn't that at all. Focus beyond belief right now. I think the next Fast the Pussycat record might be their best because he's in great condition right now. He's got Danny Nordahl from the Throb still
0: Ace,
1: playing with him.
0: Chad.
1: It's wonderful. Chad still. And Chad's
0: Christian
1: like,
0: Simon.
1: Chad's, yeah. Chad's one of those guys that. He's got great pipes. No one understands. He's a great singer.
0: Dude, I remember you were with me. We saw him for Night Ranger.
1: Yeah.
0: He sang Sister Christian.
1: Yeah. Terrific pipes. And no one, he doesn't get the credit that he deserves. And then, of course, they got Ace playing guitar with him right now. And he's a real rock star.
0: Yeah,
1: it's a good running little band right there. And I think that the next record, I'm excited about hearing what Faster Pussycat has to offer in the future.
0: I am too, man. It's going to be the next chapter. Pussycat right here on the Monsters Rock Babylon. Glad you're on board. We are going to take a quick break. Coming back, more Monsters Rock on the way.
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14: River City's weather.
15: Lows of a lot around 63 tonight under clear skies, southeasterly winds, 5 to 10 miles per hour. Partly cloudy skies tomorrow.
14: Slight chance of thunderstorms.
16: Daytime highs approaching 89. Mainly cloudy tomorrow night.
14: Chance of thunderstorms.
16: Lows dip down to about 63.
14: And that's your forecast. I'm weatherology meteorologist Paul Frombly. Get the latest weather updates online at minnesotadailyweather.com. Currently, it's 80 degrees.
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24: Get a haircut and get a real job.
0: All right, you know what time it is. It's time now for this week's Harlan's Haircut. This week's haircut, I want to say pretty rare, man. We don't really get this on much, Chip. This is from her third album. It was called Heart Like a Gun, released in 89. It was also performed with the heartthrob Kip Winger. It also featured Winger drummer Rog Morgenstern and produced by the great Bo Hill, which, if you remember, did not only Winger, but he did Cooper and Kix and even Warren or Rat.
1: Yeah, did the Warren records and the Rat records. He was great. But wonderful set of ears on that cat, man.
0: Well, this song saw a lot of airplay. The album only reached 150 on the Billboard 200, but the single reached number 52 on the mainstream track. The song is called Everything You Do, You're Sex to Me. It's Fiona, who was not a sore on the eyes back then, Chip.
1: Are you kidding me? I would lick her teeth. Gorgeous.
0: Gorgeous girl. It was also on the Warren Cherry Pie album.
1: Yeah, a great track. And Kip Winger, what a beautiful man. Just
0: How much trim is Kip Winger
1: putting
0: in? He's
1: drank so much cat daiquiri. It's ridiculous. He's overdosed on it, okay? It's still out there. Go see him because he's got great pipes still. Still playing his ass.
0: The band still sounds great.
1: Yeah, I love the material he's put out there. He hasn't stopped. Winger's still touring around the country, and the guy is still beautiful. He drank out of the fountain of youth. There's no doubt about it because he's gorgeous.
0: Yeah, he is. Boy, that sounded really gay, Chip.
1: That's okay. I'm guilty.
0: It's this week's Harlan's Haircut. It's Fiona with the heartthrob Kip Winger. Everything you do, you're sexy me right here on the Monsters of Rock.
1: Turn it up.

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1: Screwed, blued, and tattooed.
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4: 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Now you tell me.
1: M.O.R. The Monsters of Rock.

0: All right, man, it's good to do it, Chip. We are on Out the Door. It was a good show, man. I feel good about what we presented this evening.
1: We're playing some great songs that you don't hear very often. I think the fans out there are really going to embrace this. I'm glad to be a part of it. Thanks, Harlan.
0: That sounded like you were accepting a speech for an award.
1: I was just smoking a chip.
0: That sounded so profound. I'm looking at you for trying to figure out who the hell you were.
1: Iron Zin right now.
0: Thank you, Harlan. I appreciate the opportunity. My name is Harlan, here with my co-host, Chip Sinop. Each and every week, we call it the Monsters of Rock. Our great producer, Earl Blackheart. We appreciate you tuning in, and we'll be back here same place, same time. It's not only the music you grew up on. If you were there, you know what I'm talking about. Glue Sniffers, it was a lifestyle. Chip, you know what time it is, man. It is time now for the
1: Monsters of Rock
0: Closet Classic.
1: Closet Classic.
0: God, you are so high. Puff, puff, pass. You got him. Smoke him. You know how we do it. Don't drink and drive. Smoke and fly. It's time now, folks, for the Closet Classic.
1: Peace.
0: This week's Closet Classic comes to us from the Bad Boys of Boston. Of course, the great Aerosmith. Boy, what a great track this is. Seasons of Wither.
1: Off the Get Your Wings record. Just certified gold just recently, okay?
0: Really?
1: Yeah, no. How did that happen? Those first couple records really didn't hit a home run for Aerosmith. But you listen to those songs, they're iconic. They're timeless. Tyler's pipes are great. The band's on fire. And this track was just unbelievable going into the studio. They did all these songs basically live in the studio, analog 2-inch tape. And then from there, they just minimal overdubs. The producer had some ideas. He wanted to tweak this and tweak that. But for the most part,
0: pretty much a live record.
1: It's a live record. Yeah. It really is. It's a great record, by the way. It really set the tone for them for the next record, which was Toys in the Attic.
0: Yeah. Kids, this is a history lesson. Sit down and pay attention. It's Season of Weather, Aerosmith, and this week's Closet Classic. Thanks for tuning in. As always, don't drink and drive, but smoke and fly. Be safe. We'll see you soon.

0: 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It's over. 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

0: Snyder.
1: Stop right there! This is Dee Snyder, and you and I are about to blaze through heavy metal history, leaving a trail of Hairspray, Jack Daniels, and broken eardrums in our wake. It's gonna be a wild one with Twisted Sister, Metallica, Judas Priest, and more. It's all happening now, so get in, sit down, shut up, and start banging! This is the House of Hair! Right out of the gate, I've got some of the hard stuff, and it's a classic. This is a Full Metal Jacket edition of the HOH, loud and hairy, with both barrels blazing. That volume better be two notches past maximum, cause this is Iron Maiden. It's time to make the Maiden!

Enough's enough! Or is it? You just heard Fly High Michelle on the House of Hair. I'm Dee Snider, and right now I'm yanking one out of the request pile for Jason Rowe in New Glasgow, Nova Scotia, Canada. When I asked why he wanted this one, Jason had a very poignant answer. He said, just because. Well, okay, Jason, I thought that it was possibly because you had a sister, or maybe you just wanted to pay tribute to your favorite nun, but I was wrong. So just because, this is the cult. You're in my house, people, and the house rule is, turn it up!

0: have some rare hair for you on the HOH. Dangerous toys. These out here, and I'm wondering what really gets you excited. Yes, even you, sir. So send me your request by going to houseofhaironline.com right now. I'll be back in a minute, my formerly hairy one, so stick around.
1: This is the House of Hair.
0: This is Dee Snider, and while you know me as a rock star, radio personality, and maybe even an actor, I'm also a published author. What? You heard me, and at this moment, I have four very different books available. There's my memoirs, Shut Up and Give Me the Mic, the graphic novel on my journey to Washington, D.C. to fight censorship in the 80s called He's Not Gonna Take It, my novel Frats on Suburban Gang Violence in the 70s, and, are you ready? A children's book called We're Not Gonna Take It, about bratty little kids who won't do what they're told, like eat their veggies and stuff. I bratty kid you not. 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
21: weather. Lows have a lot for around 63 tonight under clear skies, southeasterly winds 5 to 10 miles per hour. Partly cloudy skies tomorrow. Slight chance of thunderstorms. Daytime highs approaching 89. Mainly cloudy tomorrow night. Chance of thunderstorms. Lows dip down to about 63. And that's your forecast. I'm weatherology meteorologist Paul Frombly. Get the latest weather updates online at MinnesotaDailyWeather.com. Currently 76.
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25: The house, it's the House of Hair.
0: Right back in the metal, this is the House of Hair. Hey, these guys are here to take you away from the crap and rock your ass off. You're welcome. So how's about some rat and roll relief? You're in the HOH, you freak, so punch it. This is Body Talk on the House.

Warrants, I Saw Red, proving they're more than just cherry pie guys on the House of Hair. Great song. Although when they say red, were they actually looking at some of that sweet cherry pie? I guess it all comes back to the pie somehow. All right, I hope you're hungry for some more hair pie. I mean bands, because I'm here to feed it to you. You're in the HOH, and it's time to turn up the radio with Autograph.

0: Are you naughty heavy metal furballs? That was White Lion on the HOH. I'm Dee Snider. More requests, more metal, more mayhem, more me, coming up in a minute. Do what you gotta do, but light a match. I'll be right back.
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12: Lows level out around 63 tonight under clear skies. Southeasterly winds 5 to 10 miles per hour. Partly cloudy skies tomorrow. Slight chance of thunderstorms. Daytime highs approaching 89. Mainly cloudy tomorrow night. Chance of thunderstorms. Lows dip down to about 63. And that's your forecast. I'm weatherology meteorologist Paul Frombly. Get the latest weather updates online at MinnesotaDailyWeather.com. Currently 76.
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0: House of Hair. Yeah, your ass. is back in here, Metalheads. There's no loitering on my airwaves. Dee Snider here, and once again, I'm here for you, my loyal demons. And I've got a request from Travis in Moses Lake, Washington, listening on Eagle 106.5 FM, classic rock that really rocks. So what you doing right now, Travis? Well, Dee, I'm just about to pump some serious iron, but I need you to pump me up first. Well, in the words of one of my favorite actor, politicians, and inspirational iron pumpers, Arnold Schwarzenegger, I'm going to pump you up. Did he ever actually say that? Here in a house where it's always hard and heavy, this is Def Leppard. Now drop and give me 20. Fire it up!

0: Metal Motor Cars, the House of Hair has got them. That was Slick Black Cadillac from Quiet Riot. I'm D-Snyder, your twisted brother from another mother, and the only way to top this last hour is to load up another one. I'm driving this psycho scooter straight into downtown Metalville when the HOH returns. You don't want to miss it.
1: It's D-Snyder in the house.
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1: River City's weather. Lows of a lot for around 63 tonight. Under clear skies, southeasterly winds, 5 to 10 miles per hour. Partly cloudy skies tomorrow. Slight chance of thunderstorms. Daytime highs approaching 89. Mainly cloudy tomorrow night. Chance of thunderstorms. Lows dip down to about 63. And that's your forecast. I'm weatherology meteorologist Paul Frombly. Get the latest weather updates online at MinnesotaDailyWeather.com. Currently 76.
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6: Hellaciously huge hair, skin-tight leather, and enough decibels to blast the paint off the walls. Where do I sign? This is Dee Snider, and you're moose-knuckle deep in the second hour of the HOH, and it's about to feel real good up in here with Scorpions, Triumph, Skid Row, and a whole bunch more. So I'm going to get things back underway with my third degree. This is where I find out if you're paying attention. I play three in a row. You tell me. No, better yet, stand up and tell the class what they all have in common. Get it? Good. This is Danzig on the House of Hair. Turn it up, you mothers!

0: your face, headbangers. This is the House of Hair, and you just heard three in a row from Lynch Mob, Bon Jovi, and Danzig. I'm the Snyder, and that triple shot was something known around these here parts as the third degree. The brainier metalheads among you will take only a few seconds to figure out why I played those three together. Read those of you who have even one brain cell left in your head. The rest of you don't give a crap and just want more of the metal. I'm back to take care of all of you when the HOH returns.
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14: River City's weather.
15: 63 tonight under mainly clear skies. Southeast winds 5 to 10 miles per hour. A blend of clouds and sun tomorrow. Slight chance for storms. Daytime highs approaching 89. Chance for storms tomorrow night. Lows level off around 63. Mainly cloudy skies. And that's your forecast. I'm weatherology meteorologist Paul Trombley. Get the latest weather updates online at minnesotadailyweather.com. Right now, 73.
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14: House of Hair.
0: Mayhem, Metal, and me, Mr. Twisted Sister himself, D. Snyder. The House of Hair is back. Just before the commercials, I gave you the third degree when I played a killer clone from Lynch Mob with Tie Your Mother Down, Bon Jovi's If I Was Your Mother, and Danzig's Mother. If you mothers haven't figured this one out by now, you are denser than plutonium, or maybe you've had too much of the sauce. Either way, of course, the answer is mothers. All right, you can't spend a few hours in heavy metal heaven without at least one big-ass power ballad. Okay, I could, but I gotta play your request. And this one came in from the lovely Alda Wood in Alice, Texas, population 19,104. This small-town rocker chick is listening to Classic Rock 104.5 out of Corpus Christi. She says, D, thank you for taking to the airwaves. You are perfect for the job. You're the true voice of the HOH. I remember seeing you in the news back in the day and saying, yeah, way to go, rock on. Thanks for sticking up for us headbangers. Anyway, this song takes me to a certain place that I can't explain. All I know is that I just love it. I mean, yes, I was a huge fan of Twisted Sister, Van Halen, the crew, and all the big hit makers, but this song reminds me of, yes, a boy. LOL. Anyway, I'd love to hear you play it for me, because you're the best boy on the radio. Thanks a million, rock on, and God bless. Alda, you sweet talker, you. With love in my heart and something funny happening in my spandex, I give you Kingdom Come on the HOH. This is What Love Can Be. Lighters up!

crushing day. You know you're dialed into the HOH when you're jamming to obscure Joe Satriani. D-Side here. You should check Satriani out on YouTube, shredding to that one. It's ridiculous. All right, I got the hits, the rare hair, killer clones, and I play pretty much anything you want, so long as it rocks, and it's old school hair metal. Now, this one goes out to Maria in Cumberland, Rhode Island, listening to 94HJY. D, this song is a reminder to me that I am as wild today as I was the first day I heard it when I was just barely legal. Now that's what I'm talking about here in the house each week. Keep it loud, keep it hard, and for the love of all that rocks, keep it wild. You got your skid row, Maria. Crank it up, wild ones!

0: Kicking things up a notch with the Scorpions on the HOH. This is Dee Snider. Things are going to get greasy around here when I return, so be back in a few, or I'll come looking for you.
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12: River City's weather.
13: 63 tonight under mainly clear skies. Southeast winds 5 to 10 miles per hour. A blend of clouds and sun tomorrow. Slight chance for storms. Daytime highs approaching 89. Chance for storms tomorrow night. Lows level off around 63. Mainly cloudy skies. And that's your forecast. I'm weatherology meteorologist Paul Trombley. Get the latest weather updates online at minnesotadailyweather.com. Right now, 73.
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14: Can I have everybody's attention, please?
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0: Return the volume knob to its proper place. That's at least two notches above where your mom told you to stop, because the House of Hair is back. You still live with your mom? I'm Dee Snider, and we're sliding down to the greasy roots of metal for some OHW. That's original headbanger worship. This week, the Band of Honor is Slade. Yes! Slade were a British phenomenon, an over-the-top and flamboyant band that were huge in the UK, yet most rockers here in America would never know them if it wasn't for Quiet Riot's covers of Come On Feel the Noise and Mama, We're All Crazy Now. Known for incredibly catchy, anthemic pop metal songs, an ultra-glam stage presence, and intentional misspellings of their song titles, singer Noddy Holder, bassist Jim Lay, guitarist Dave Hill, and drummer Don Powell were the indisputable rulers of the English charts during the early 70s. Slade was even more successful on the UK charts than their well-known peers, including Roxy Music, Sweet, T-Rex, and even David Bowie. While Slade never managed to crack the lid off the success box here in the U.S., they definitely left their stamp on a handful of influential rock bands who are still rocking out today. Gene Simmons of Kiss once wrote of Slade, quote, "We liked the way they connected with the crowd and the way they wrote anthems. We wanted that same energy, that same irresistible simplicity, but we wanted it American style," end quote. Rockers Cheap Trick actually got their name from a comment made by bassist Tom Peterson after seeing Slade live when he said that they used every cheap trick in the book. And straight up, there would never have been a We're Not Gonna Take It if not for Slade's influence on me as a songwriter. But it was Quiet Riot's covers of Come On Feel the Noise and Mama We're All Crazy Now that turned the spotlight on Slade's influence on rock and metal. And the house is going to pay homage to one of those originals by request from Crawfish. Yep, that's his name. In Tucson, Arizona, listening on 96.1 KLPX, Tucson's Real Classic Rock. When Colonel Crawfish was asked why he wanted this one, he said, "Because it's righteous and kick-ass, dude." Why do I get the feeling that Crawfish is screaming, "Hell yeah, brother," right now? From 1973, this is Slade doing it the way it was originally done. You're in the House of Hair, Metal Minions. Turn this noisy mother up!
16: Baby!

0: Another piece of triumphant nettle on the House of Hair, appropriately from Triumph. This is Dee Snider saying, put your air guitar down for just a second so you can redo your do with a full can of Aquanet. It got totally wrecked during that last set, and you're going to need it because I'm doing a huge hair repair to start off the next hour. That didn't come out right. And it's about to unload all over the house. Yeah, it still doesn't sound right. Just get ready.
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6: It's the last day for the Bemidji JC's 82nd Annual Water Carnival. 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Then head off to the Sanford Center, where Miriam's Midway opens at 1 and the bingo tent starts at 3. Don't miss the famous Grand Parade winding downtown starting at 1. 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
2: Boom, baby! You rock so damn hard, you've ended up in a whole new hour of the House of Hair. But that's how you do, headbangers. D's out of here, and this hour is packed with more metal, more requests, and more, well, me. Deal with it. This final hour starts right now with a hair pair from a band that had some of the biggest hair in hair band history, Cinderella. Tom Kiefer's still out there playing all the classics with a bit less hair, but he still looks rocking. You're in the House of Hair, where old school metal never gets old. So fire!

0: Yowza! Cinderella kicking you right in your hairy pair. Pair of songs, I mean. This is the House of Hair. I'm Dee Snider. You just heard The Last Mile and Shake Me. Okay, now sit right where you are and do some metal meditation while I pay some bills. Sit in the lotus position, make those little circles with your thumb and middle fingers, close your eyes and whisper, metal, and you will have full awareness of the metal mantra before you know it. Stick around!
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16: River City's weather.
17: 63 tonight under mainly clear skies. Southeast winds 5 to 10 miles per hour. A blend of clouds and sun tomorrow. Slight chance for storms. Daytime highs approaching 89. Chance for storms tomorrow night. Lows level off around 63. Mainly cloudy skies. And that's your forecast. I'm weatherology meteorologist Paul Frombly. Get the latest weather updates online at minnesotadailyweather.com. Right now, 69.
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0: Welcome back, Right, metal fiends, you're in the House of Hair with Dee Snider. I don't know about you, but I'm feeling refreshed and ready to rock. And after all that meditating, I got a need for some noise. The kind that makes your bulge burst. It's time to plug in some AC/DC and make a statement. Rock and roll ain't noise pollution, people. You're in the house, show some respect, and throw up those horns.
19: Hey now!

winging you some, well, winger. This is the House of Hair, and I'm Dee Snider. So do you like the metal? Do you, punk? Well, I'm about to make your day. If there were a pyramid of heavy metal, Judas Priest would be one of the big-ass bricks right at the base. 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It's banging time!

0: Tony's going to tell my show producer she can't play Loverboy on the House of Hair. 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
14: River City's weather. 63 tonight under mainly clear skies. Southeast winds 5 to 10 miles per hour. A blend of clouds and sun tomorrow. Slight chance for storms. Daytime highs approaching 89. Chance for storms tomorrow night. Lows level off around 63. Mainly cloudy skies. And that's your forecast. I'm weatherology meteorologist Paul Frombly. Get the latest weather updates online at minnesotadailyweather.com. Right now, 69.
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0: Back to the metal, my minions. This is the House of Hair, and I'm Dee Snider with my official request of the week. My request of the week is from Charles in Frankfort, Indiana, listening on 93.5 KHY, Everything That Rocks. He says, D, this song got me through boot camp back in 1993. We could not have any music to listen to for 8 weeks, and I was having serious withdrawals. So I started to play the songs I grew up on over and over in my head. Metallica, Judas Priest, Twisted Sister, and Iron Maiden were the bands I remembered the most. First off, Charles, thank you for your service. It is truly appreciated by the HOH and all of my listeners. Without guys and gals like you, this country would cease to exist, and that's a fact. And now, it's my pleasure to play this one for you, and might I say, sweet pick, Charles. You are a man of honor, integrity, and great metal taste. I mean, come on, you can't get any more metal than when your band name is Metallica. Here in the HOH, and this is the classic One Hits Banging Time!

I can feel it. Things are going crazy out there. Is there a full moon out tonight? Not that kind of moon, sir. That was David Lee Roth on the House of Hair. This is your DJ Derelictus D. Snyder, and I got one more request for you, and it's from Tyler Gray in Albany, Kentucky, listening on Rock 93.7. He says, D, I want to hear Beat Fool to Your School because it's true that you may never get another. I love this song, and I listen to it all the time in high school. Truth be told, this song really tells a story from my high school days. Rock on, and may the HOH kick ass this week like it does every week. Well, thanks for your twisted request, Tyler. Yeah, I thought I was a pretty cunning linguist when I came up with this play on the Beach Boys' Be True to Your School, misspelled words in the song title and all. It's too bad MTV decided to ban the video, complete with an appearance by the legendary Alice Cooper, because they said it was too gory. Wimps. And with the school year wrapped up for all the students listening to the HOH, this one off Twisted Sister's Come Out and Play album is a perfect fit. Now turn it up and listen for Billy Joel on piano, Clarence Clemons on sax, Brian Setzer on guitar, and of course, me. Let's rock!

0: in it with Kiss on the HOH. I'm Dee Snider, and while you enjoy these massages from my fine sponsors, you could also be multitasking metalhead and make your way to housefaironline.com to submit a request. If you like what I like, I'll make you famous. All right, I'm pulling the plug on this edition of The House with one more right after this. Stick around.
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15: River City's weather.
16: 63 tonight under mainly clear skies. Southeast winds 5 to 10 miles per hour. A blend of clouds and sun tomorrow. Slight chance for storms. Daytime highs approaching 89. Chance for storms tomorrow night. Lows level off around 63. Mainly cloudy skies. And that's your forecast. I'm weatherology meteorologist Paul Frombly. Get the latest weather updates online at minnesotadailyweather.com. Right now, 69.
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0: Are you ready to ride off into the sunset? The House of Hair is engineered by Metal Mick McCabe, produced by Dwight Yoakam Coleman, and the executive producer is Pam, the OG metal chick, Edwards. This is Dee Snider. Before the House of Hair packs it up for the week, there's one last chip in the bottom of the bag. One last big, hairy banger to send you on your way with a spring in your step and a kink in your neck. I'll be back in 7, same time and place. But here's a thought before I go. If it ain't metal, it's crap! Slaughter's taking us out. See you next week!

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8: River City's weather.
9: Lows around 63 overnight under mainly clear skies. Winds out of the southeast, 5 to 10 miles per hour. Slight chance of thunderstorms Monday, 89. Mainly cloudy Monday night. Chance of thunderstorms. Lows level off around 63. And that's your forecast. I'm weatherology meteorologist Paul Frombly. Get the latest weather updates online at MinnesotaDailyWeather.com. Right now, it's 69 degrees.
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0: Rock hack. 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It's next.

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7: River City's weather.
8: Lows around 63 overnight under mainly clear skies. Winds out of the southeast, 5 to 10 miles per hour. Slight chance of thunderstorms Monday, 89. Mainly cloudy Monday night. Chance of thunderstorms. Lows level off around 63. And that's your forecast. I'm weatherology meteorologist Paul Frombly. Get the latest weather updates online at MinnesotaDailyWeather.com. Right now, it's 69 degrees.
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5: River City's weather.
6: Lows level off around 63 overnight under mainly clear skies. Southeasterly winds 5 to 10 miles per hour. Daytime highs approaching 89. Monday, sunshine mixed with clouds at times. Cloudy Monday night, chance for storms 63. And that's your forecast. I'm weatherology meteorologist Paul Frombley. Get the latest weather updates online at MinnesotaDailyWeather.com. Currently, it's 69 degrees.
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0: 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Battle of the Broads returns to Bemidji Downtown Meats this Wednesday. It's the Chicken Bacon Ranch versus the Secret Sausage. Battle of the Broads every Wednesday starts at 11. We'll see you at Downtown Meats. 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You can enter that contest at Battle of the Broads coming up on Wednesday. We check your start of the week forecast up next. 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
5: River City's weather. Lows level off around 63 overnight under mainly clear skies. Southeasterly winds 5 to 10 miles per hour. Daytime highs approaching 89 Monday. Sunshine mixed with clouds at times. Cloudy Monday night. Chance for storms 63. And that's your forecast. I'm weatherology meteorologist Paul Frombly. Get the latest weather updates online at MinnesotaDailyWeather.com. Currently it's 69 degrees.
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3: River City's weather.
4: Lows level off around 63 overnight under mainly clear skies. Southeasterly winds 5 to 10 miles per hour. Daytime highs approaching 89. Monday, sunshine mixed with clouds at times. Cloudy Monday night, chance for storms 63. And that's your forecast. I'm weatherology meteorologist Paul Frombly. Get the latest weather updates online at MinnesotaDailyWeather.com. Right now, 67.
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7: River City's weather. Lows level off around 63 overnight under mainly clear skies. Southeasterly winds 5 to 10 miles per hour. Daytime highs approaching 89. Monday, sunshine mixed with clouds at times. Cloudy Monday night, chance for storms 63. And that's your forecast. I'm weatherology meteorologist Paul Frombly. Get the latest weather updates online at MinnesotaDailyWeather.com. Right now, 67.
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7: River City's weather. 63 overnight under mainly clear skies. Winds out of the south, 5 to 10 miles per hour. Highs level off around 89. Monday, sunshine mixed with clouds at times. Cloudy skies expected. Monday night, chance of thunderstorms. Lows dip down to about 63. And that's your forecast. I'm weatherology meteorologist Paul Trombley. Get the latest weather updates online at minnesotadailyweather.com. Currently, it's 66 degrees.
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10: River City's weather.
11: 63 overnight under mainly clear skies. Winds out of the south, 5 to 10 miles per hour. Highs level off around 89. Monday, sunshine mixed with clouds at times. Cloudy skies expected. Monday night, chance of thunderstorms. Lows dip down to about 63. And that's your forecast. I'm weatherology meteorologist Paul Frombly. Get the latest weather updates online at minnesotadailyweather.com. Currently, it's 66 degrees.
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4: River City's weather.
5: Lows dip down to about 63 overnight under mainly clear skies. Winds out of the south, 5 to 10 miles per hour. Partly cloudy Monday. Slight chance of thunderstorms. High of 89. Cloudy Monday night. Chance of thunderstorms. Lows level off around 63. And that's your forecast. I'm weatherology meteorologist Paul Frombly. Get the latest weather updates online at MinnesotaDailyWeather.com. Currently 65.
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6: River City's weather.
7: Lows dip down to about 63 overnight under mainly clear skies. Winds out of the south, 5 to 10 miles per hour. Partly cloudy Monday. Slight chance of thunderstorms. High of 89. Cloudy Monday night. Chance of thunderstorms. Lows level off around 63. And that's your forecast. I'm weatherology meteorologist Paul Frombly. Get the latest weather updates online at MinnesotaDailyWeather.com. 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
5: Here's your weatherology forecast, brought to you by Ag Country. Slight chance of thunderstorms today. Otherwise, a blend of clouds and sun. High of 89, winds out of the south, 8 to 15 miles per hour. Chance for storms tonight. Lows level off around 63. Overcast skies. And that's your forecast. I'm weatherology meteorologist Paul Frombly. Get the latest weather updates online at minnesotadailyweather.com. Right now, it's 64 degrees.
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8: Here's your weatherology forecast, brought to you by Ag Country. Slight chance of thunderstorms today. Otherwise, a blend of clouds and sun. High of 89, winds out of the south, 8 to 15 miles per hour. Chance for storms tonight. Lows level off around 63. Overcast skies. And that's your forecast. I'm weatherology meteorologist Paul Frombly. Get the latest weather updates online at minnesotadailyweather.com. Right now, it's 64 degrees.
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7: See if you agree with this. So, like, I was cruising one of my cooking recipe websites looking for something fun and different to make for tomorrow. Mm-hmm. And I land on this thing. These are the cookout foods that people secretly hate, so don't make them. And the first one on the list was corn on the cob. And their reason for saying it was, like, corn is delicious, but it, at cookouts, it's messy. It gets stuck in your teeth. Like, people don't want to have to stand there with that all over their face and gnawing on a cob. Do we agree with this?
8: No, I disagree.
9: This list is bogus. I'm saying it's a bogus list right off the bat.
8: Bogus.
9: Corn on the cob is so July the 4th. Oh, my God.
8: It is.
9: The butter on it is salty. And oh, my God.
7: Wait till you
8: hear so February 15th. I'll eat that any day. I love it.
7: Yeah. Oh, corn on the cob. Wait till you hear what they attacked second on the list. They had the stones to come after deviled eggs. And here's what they said.
8: Yeah.
7: It's hot out. It's a mashed egg yolk. Stop. Wait a minute. What? Like, who doesn't love a deviled egg? Now, you've got to make sure it's refrigerated or whatever. And then,
8: That's the thing.
7: Then they were like, all right, we've gone for corn on the cob and deviled eggs, you savages. Now we're coming for potato salad. What are these people serving at a cookout if they're not serving these
9: three
7: foods?
9: Is it a pizza? Are they just doing a pizza? Is that what they're doing? Because I'm here to tell you, if you don't have corn on the cob and you don't have potato salad and you don't have deviled eggs, you have no 4th of July. What are you talking about?
7: Oh, Lamar, you're going to be outraged by what's next. Here's what they said. They said, listen, if you have a way to make collard greens that doesn't end up in a sorry-looking slop of greenish-brown leaves, bless your heart, people came to your barbecue to go hard, not eat vegetables.
9: I don't know who these people are. I don't know who these people are, but they have nobody coming to their house. Nobody's coming to their house.
10: What are they serving is my question.
9: Good God.
7: I'm going to have to.
8: It sounds like here's why this was written. Somebody somewhere went to a picnic or a barbecue, and the host put out the food at 11 in the morning on a sunny day and let it just sit there until 4 in the afternoon when the barbecue began and everybody got sick. That's what it sounds like to me.
9: I would eat a deviled egg. Listen, you put that thing out there at 11 o'clock. Check with me at 5. If there's any left, I'm on them. It's not a problem. I don't care.
7: I'm going to have to ask. I need each of you to grab one of Lamar's arms and restrain him, because what's about to happen next is Incredible Hulk time. Lamar, these people say, we don't care if it's vinegar-based or mayo-based. Don't you dare put coleslaw out at a barbecue.
8: That's insane, really. I'll tell you what, these people are not from the South.
9: This is a cult.
8: Yeah.
9: These are vegans.
7: Then they said, baked beans, they're just taking up place in your stomach. Plus, you know what they say about beans. Don't serve them. These are all the traditional barbecue foods. What the heck are you serving? Kebabs. They were like, nobody wants a kebab. And exotic meats. Nobody wants to eat alligator sausage or anything, you know, remotely strange. Only familiar foods. Well, you just told us we can't have any of the familiar foods. They also said, don't be serving like big, hefty, meaty sandwiches, because it's hard to eat them when you're standing up on a flimsy paper plate. Are these Mitigans inviting you to their house for a cookout and giving you a Ritz cracker and a cheese cube?
8: What's left? Hot dogs and hamburgers,
10: carrot
8: right?
10: Sticks and celery.
7: They were like, don't even think about grilled chicken. You'll overcook it and it'll be disgusting. So yeah, hot dogs and potato chips were the only thing they didn't really come for.
8: So
7: you agree. That was a shocking list. I don't, like, if you go to a barbecue, you're okay.

0: you're invited, so you're just appreciative to be asked. But you go to a barbecue, they don't have deviled eggs. They don't have coleslaw. They don't have corn on the cob. They don't have grilled chicken. They don't have potato
1: salad.
0: I pass
1: on the deviled eggs if they're out in the sun.
2: I tell you something else they don't have. They don't have Lamar at their house. That's what they don't have.
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8: Fox News, I'm CJ Papa. President Trump heads to Turkey later today to meet with NATO leaders, but first he rings the bells from the Oval Office at the New York Stock Exchange and NASDAQ, celebrating the July 4th launch of the Trump Accounts Program, a show of solidarity in Iran.
9: Hundreds of thousands of Iranians gathered in the streets of Tehran today and over the weekend as they mourn the loss of the late Supreme Leader, the Ayatollah Khamenei. This entire event will last until July 9th.
8: Fox's Trey Ings, Charlie Kirk's widow Erica, will be in the same courtroom today with the family of her husband's alleged killer, Tyler Robinson.
10: Prosecutors will begin laying out their case against 23-year-old Tyler Robinson for a preliminary hearing that will determine whether there is probable cause for this case to proceed to a trial.
8: Fox's Chandler Painter in Provo, Utah. 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
23: 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An adult male was recovered deceased after exiting a boat and entering the water on a lake north of Bemidji on Friday. Beltrami County Emergency Communications Center received a call about 5 o'clock on Friday reporting an adult male had exited a boat, entered the water that was operating on Mulville Lake. Initial reports indicated he had entered the water and shortly after presumed to have become submerged and never resurfaced. Beltrami County deputies and other first responders were dispatched to the area, assisted by other boaters and bystanders. Department of Natural Resources officers also arrived at the scene. About 5:30, an object was identified in about 25 feet of water that was believed to be a body. Prior to the arrival of the lake's area dive team, first responders had to evacuate the lake as severe thunderstorms moved into the area. Once the storms passed, the lake's area dive team arrived on scene, responded to the area that had been marked. About 8:30 p.m. had located the body of an adult male matching the description of the missing person. Dive team assisted in recovery of the body. The deceased was brought to the shore by deputies, was transferred to a funeral home for an autopsy. The name of the man who drowned has not yet been released. These stories and more, MinnesotaDailyNews.com.
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9: River City's weather.
10: With a mix of clouds and sunshine today, we'll see a late-day shower storm possible with a high of about 89. South winds 10 to 15. Scattered showers and storms likely tonight. Lows near 63. And then on Tuesday, chance for a few showers or thunder showers with highs at 82, 78 for a high Wednesday. And that's your forecast. I'm weatherology meteorologist Paul Frommley. Get the latest weather updates online at MinnesotaDailyWeather.com. Right now, 64.
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3: Oh my gosh, Sherry, this morning. Good morning, guys. How are you? This is Quanda from Charlotte. I am a black woman and I am over here blushing. Poor Lamar. You are such a dude, Sherry. Like, why would you do that to him? Please don't do that to poor Lamar no more. This black woman is over here blushing of what you just took him through. Talk about what a great lover he is. Love you guys. Now, Bob, he can handle it. He could, you know, but give Lamar a little bit more time on the show before you, you know, take advantage of him like that. Love you guys.
4: Listen, girl, you do not hear him complaining or denying or in any way trying to push back on this. Max, am I right?
5: You're absolutely right. He just laughs. Which really tells you all you need to know.
6: No, yeah. Unless I say, I'm not going down this. No. I'm just going to let y'all talk. I got nothing to say.
4: Mm-hmm. Mm-hmm.
6: I really don't.
4: Hey, you could do worse. Listen, you could do worse than be known as the man who has at least when it comes to a cast iron skillet and the Irish butter, he's a man with a slow hand. When it comes to bacon, he comes and goes with an easy touch. Because you can't make a good meal any heat at Rush.
6: I got Max. Do something for me here, brother. Help me out here.
5: No. I'm just enjoying this. This is really so much fun to just sort of listen to.
6: Yeah. I'm a person that is not easily embarrassed. I really am not. I'm not.
4: Well, you don't have anything to be ashamed of. And I think that I think there's a lesson here for all of us. I think you had a very strong and loving mother who raised you upright, filled with respect and whatnot. And I think that day you spend in the car with the sensuous man paperback did not hurt either.

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8: River City's weather.
9: With a mix of clouds and sunshine, today we'll see a late day shower storm possible with a high at about 89. South winds 10 to 15. Scattered showers and storms likely tonight. Lows near 63. And then on Tuesday, chance for a few showers or thunder showers with highs at 82. 78 for a high Wednesday. And that's your forecast. I'm weatherology meteorologist Paul Trombley. Get the latest weather updates online at MinnesotaDailyWeather.com. Right now, 64.
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5: A Texas mom named Teresa Bernal, she's 33. She has been arrested after being accused of bringing Jell-O shots to a party at an elementary school. Bernal told officers that the Jell-O came from a small sweets shop that is run from a private home. She bought them for her daughter's fifth grade party, but did not know they contained alcohol. She said she noticed the Jell-O was spiked only after the children had eaten some. Students who ate the Jell-O shots were checked by school nurses. Nearly all of the kids reported having stomach aches and headaches and all this kind of stuff. One boy threw up twice. Another one passed out after eating six of the Jell-O shots. One parent said her son was acting oddly when she picked him up from school and he passed out on the floor at home. 20 minutes into the party, two teachers also tried the Jell-O and told the fifth grade teacher, these may have alcohol in them. The owners of the sweet shop told police the Jell-O contained vodka, but they thought Bernal had ordered alcoholic shots on purpose, and they were unaware that the order was going for a classroom party. The owners also provided a screenshot of a text from her shortly after the classroom party started asking if the Jell-O contained alcohol. The owner replied, yes, it does. Why? And she texts back, kids. Lab testing of some of the Jell-O cups for the party showed that they did, in fact, contain alcohol. She was booked into Smith County Jail on charges of reckless bodily injury into a child. And her bond was set at $75,000. She busted the bail and got out. Listen, I got to be honest. It's not easy being the cool mom. It's just not. I mean, it's hard.
6: It doesn't sound like there was any malicious intent here. It sounds like a simple mistake. $75,000 bond. What are you, a serial killer?
7: I've seen violent criminals with lower bonds than that.
5: Yeah.
7: Well, what are you going to do, right? Let's go to today's moron of the day. This happened in Port St. Lucie, one of my favorite places in the whole wide world for wild and strange arrests. An unmarked police car clocked a driver going 105 miles an hour on the Crosstown Parkway in Port St. Lucie. So you can best believe the law dogs are going to come up on you when you do that. They pull the car over. It's being driven by a guy, and he looks like he's wearing a tuxedo. And sure enough, the passenger is a woman in this elaborate long white gown. Cop said, do you know how fast you were going? And the driver said, well, we're late for a wedding. Cop goes, well, whose wedding is it? And the passenger said, it's mine. She said, I was supposed to get married at 2:30 p.m., but they were stopped at 2:42 p.m. Cop says to the bride, you're already late. And the bride giggles and said, well, we're trying to get there. So the cop goes, all right, I'm going to let you go to your wedding. But he says to the driver, however, you need to be looking forward to your mandatory court date. And as they sped off towards Stuart, Florida for the wedding that she was already late to, it's hard not to hear this in your head.
8: And get me to the church.
9: Get him to the church.
8: For God's sake, get me to the church on time.
7: Cop goes on Facebook and says, well, this is a whole new meaning to racing to the altar. Not the best way to start your wedding with a big old high-speed traffic stop, court date, and mandatory fine. We sure hope that the bride and groom have a long and happy union till death do they part, and that whoever that driver was, maybe the best man, judge goes a little bit easy, because 105 and a 55... Ooh. Lamar, you're our expert on this one. That's a big old ticket, is it not?
5: 105 and a 55, he did him a favor letting them go, because 105 and a 55, you're going to jail and they're towing the car.
6: Even if you manage a Budweiser warehouse and curry some favor from the police officer?
5: Well, now we're talking about a whole different situation here, okay? That's a whole different situation,
7: Oh, and look, we're out of time.
5: Yes.
7: People's movie critic has to race off to his review of Sinners, which is coming up. It's the Bob and Sherry Show.
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22: River City's weather.
23: With a mix of clouds and sunshine today, we'll see a late day shower storm possible with a high of about 89. South winds 10 to 15. Scattered showers and storms likely tonight. Lows near 63. And then on Tuesday, chance for a few showers or thunder showers with highs at 82, 78 for a high Wednesday. And that's your forecast. I'm weatherology meteorologist Paul Trombley. Get the latest weather updates online at MinnesotaDailyWeather.com. Right now, 64.
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2: Where do y'all stand, or sit, rather, for a sauna? What do you think about a sauna? You with it,
3: oh,
2: or
3: I love
2: you're...
3: a sauna. I love a sauna. I'm like a lizard. I like to be hot.
2: Well, I do. I do, too. I like a steam room. Probably like the sauna a little bit better. Now, have you ever heard of Ofgus?
3: Ofgus?
2: Ofgus.
3: No.
2: Ofgus.
3: No.
2: Okay. Ofgus is a German ritual that takes place inside a sauna. You would take, like, the person that is the Ofgus, the leader of this deal, will take ice balls that have essential oils in them and place them on the hot stones, and that creates a really fragrant, you know, steam that comes out of there. Now, and then the sauna master doesn't just wave a towel around to get the smell and all of that around. They do artistic towel movements, and that distributes the heat. Because up, like, if you've got a 175-degree sauna, the heat in the top is like 200. So what they do is they flip this towel around, and they move the air around, and you get all the stuff, you know, smelling. And so some of the rituals have music and special lighting to create a more immersive effect. And it can even involve costumes and special effects, dance, and theatrical storytelling even. So in Germany, wow, and some Nordic countries, this Ofgus has become very popular. So now we have the Ofgus USA Nationals. It's America's first Ofgus World Masters event. It's a two-day competition being held in Brooklyn at Brooklyn's Bathhouse. 100 spectators showed up to sit in a 175-degree sauna to watch competitive saunering. They have costumes and music and all these complicated movements. And all of this came from the fact that these people just started doing this to try to make the sauna hotter and better. But somebody somewhere did the towel in a fancy way. And then somebody else goes, well, I can do it even better. And so they've got all these fancy moves with the towels. And so there you go. You can be entertained and sweat at exactly the same time. And somebody's going to win. Somebody's going to be the Ofgus master. So we'll see.
3: I have to say, Lamar, I love this idea. It sounds so pleasant and interesting, but I know a man who would hate this with his whole heart and who would absolutely lose his mind if he walked into a sauna and someone began making fancy hand gestures and dancing with a towel. And you know this man.
2: Yes, I do.
4: Perhaps work closely with this man.
3: Yeah. Yeah. So I just want to say, if you're having a, what's this called again? The Ofgus?
2: Ofgus.
3: Ofgus. Ofgus. If you're having an Ofgus sauna party and Bob Lacey is on the guest list, I'd go ahead and delete that. Because he doesn't want to sit around naked in a towel watching somebody dance expressively in the steam.
2: Yeah. Sounds good.
3: He would hate that so much. In fact, he's outside weed whacking and he just felt a disturbance in the forest because there's something new that he hates that he doesn't even know yet. Love it. It's the Bob and Sherry Show.
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I'm from, don't I? I mean, you don't look at me right away and go, that guy's from Idaho. But when I say it out loud, everybody thinks, that makes sense to me. I think that guy is legit from Idaho. New Yorkers have no clue, you know? Where are you from? Idaho. Why? That's what it feels like. Why? I don't know. That's where I done been born. That's why. That's where God done birthed me. And then they'll try to connect. They go, oh, I know it. You know it? Congratulations. It's a state in your country. You should know it. And then they go, no, I know it. This is what you tell me. It's in the Midwest. No, it isn't. And I know there are people in here right now going, he doesn't know what he's talking about. That's how New Yorkers are. I'm from there. I'm telling you, you're wrong. And you're still like, he doesn't get it. You have created geography that does not exist. If you're a New Yorker, it's New York, LA, and the Midwest. That's all there is in your head. It's just, yeah. It's just one big red state. Everything past Jersey is corncob pipes and coveralls. In a New Yorker's fantasy, Idaho, every day I put down my banjo so I can harvest all the taters in my backyard, you know? I'm just waiting for the dinner bell to ring so I can go in and watch some hee-haw with my ma. I could be from Narnia. I would get the same response from New Yorkers. They have no clue. I'm from a town of 1,000 people. You say that out loud in New York City and the feeling that comes back is, can we send money? Yeah, I'm from a small refugee camp in Idaho. Anything is helpful, anything. There's a little attitude in this city. We can be honest about that, right? New Yorkers say stuff like, I could never live anywhere. Come on. I think you could pull it together. I really do. I think if you really focused, you could learn how to grocery shop in Milwaukee, you know? This is the only place you could live. This is the only place I've ever been where people just walk around openly weeping. That's the only place you feel comfy. Every other street corner, there's a shattered man and nobody cares. That's where I feel most at home. I could never. New Yorkers think they're going to wander into any other town and be like, I'm the mayor now. Oh, really? Yeah, I took a look around the city, and I'm the mayor. Why is that? I'm from New York City. Oh, I had no idea. Here's the key. Please. Everyone, our savior's here. We have so many questions. And then they always come back with this. But Ryan, if you can make it here, you can make it anywhere. No. That's not true. Frank Sinatra put that in one song and everybody went, that's a fact. It's not true. I've never heard a more blanket statement with zero evidence behind it in my life. It's like one New Yorker said that and every other New Yorker went, mm-hmm. Yeah, what he said, we can do anything, anywhere. I'm from a town of 1,000 people in Idaho, and I don't think New Yorkers could make it there. What happened? I don't know. We wandered off looking for gluten-free cupcakes, and where are they? They're always right here. They're always right here. 3 days later, we found a body. Turns out he couldn't make it here. Maybe New York City is the easiest place to make it. Have you ever thought of that? I mean, sure, you get lost, but you pop up out of the subway and go, oh, the streets have numbers, and I see 6 delis. I think I'm gonna make it. I made it. What do you mean you made it? What do you mean? Like, there are people who came to this country and this city with nothing and made it. But I don't feel like those are the people who are saying those words. What do you mean you made it? It feels like your father's paying your rent and you got a job tweeting for a startup is what it feels like. Look at half the room shut down right there. Hey. Hey. Hey. Wait a minute. I'm a social media director and I'm a writer and I had to live in the village. It's the only place I feel inspired.

0: 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It's the bravest thing I've ever done.
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9: Fox News, I'm Gianna Gelosi. Team USA plays Belgium tonight at the World Cup, and star player Flo Balogun can play after President Trump reportedly asked FIFA to give his controversial red card a second look.
10: Balogun has scored 3 of America's 10 goals at this World Cup and is its only player with more than one. But after being given a controversial red card in the round of 32, the rules said he would have to sit out the next game and that there was no way to appeal it. With 30 hours until the match against Belgium, though, FIFA announced that its judicial body was suspending the ban.
9: Fox's Greg Thompson, Belgium reportedly appealing accused killer Tyler Robinson, set to come face-to-face with Charlie Kirk's parents and widow in a Utah courtroom.
11: Prosecutors have said they plan to introduce forensic and video evidence, witness statements, autopsy findings, and alleged messages Robinson wrote his romantic partner. Kirk was killed last September at Utah Valley University.
9: Fox's Jessica Rosenthal, America's listening to Fox News.
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17: 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Red Lake celebrates their Independence Day today, commemorating the 1889 agreement. There is a parade, a community feast at 5 at the Red Lake Humanities Center, grand entry to the powwow at 7 at the Red Lake Nation powwow grounds, and fireworks at dusk tonight. An avid angler, Rick Carnes, hospitalized after his boat was hit by another speeding boat on a Bemidji area lake last week. He was fishing with a friend when the accident occurred, pinned him underneath the other boat. It took emergency responders about a half an hour to rescue him. He suffered serious injuries, including broken collarbone, shoulder, ribs, neck, and lower back. Was airlifted to Sanford and Fargo. His family is raising money through a GoFundMe page to help cover medical expenses and other costs. Kevin Cease from Cease Family Funeral Home expressed gratitude for a generous $36,000 donation from the Bemidji Lions Club Charitable Foundation to help restore Greenwood Cemetery after it was damaged by the storm last June. An article in the Bemidji Pioneer details the damage the cemetery experienced, including around 100 fallen trees and over 75 damaged tombstones. A year later, the recovery is progressing well. These stories and more, MinnesotaDailyNews.com.
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20: River City's weather.
21: With a mix of clouds and sunshine today, we'll see a late-day shower storm possible with a high at about 89. South winds 10 to 15. Scattered showers and storms likely tonight. Lows near 63. And then on Tuesday, chance for a few showers or thunder showers with highs at 82. 78 for a high Wednesday. And that's your forecast. I'm weatherology meteorologist Paul Trombley. Get the latest weather updates online at MinnesotaDailyWeather.com. Right now, 65.
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2: I want to ask you guys a question, and I want you to tell me the truth, okay? Because I don't want to be condescending to my husband. Are you ready?
3: Okay.
2: I want to be helpful. I don't want to be accidentally condescending. So I do most of the grocery shopping because I like it. Like I kind of like to go grocery shopping. Now, I've been really, really busy. So Kevin has taken over a lot of the grocery shopping. And that's fine. That's fine. You have to give him a very specific list. Like, I go to the grocery store with a big picture idea of what we need, right? And I'm also looking at sales. Like, if it's buy one, get two free, I'll put one in the cart and then get two more and get those for free. But my husband will see buy one, get two free, and he'll think, we don't need that many jars of pickles, and he'll leave those free pickles on the table. Do you understand what I'm saying?
4: Yes.
2: Are you following me? Okay.
4: Yes.
2: So,
3: but don't you get the price? Not necessarily.
2: And also, I'm going to eat. See, pickles don't go bad. Give me my pickles, Lamar.
3: Not at your house. They would never go bad. Not in your house. You're right.
2: And there are certain things that I eat that he doesn't, that I'm really specific about. Like, I can't drink cow's milk. So, like, this one brand of almond milk unsweetened, please. This specific kind of yogurt, please. So what I've taken to doing, he'll text me like while we're working and he'll be like, hey, I'm going to hit the grocery store later. Let me know what you want to add to the list. I have taken to sending him pictures of the items that I want so that he's standing in the store. He can look at the picture and then, oh, that's the one. Now, is that helpful or condescending?
4: There is no question that's helpful.
3: No, it's helpful. That's helpful. Oh gosh. Yes. Yes. That would be helpful whether I'm the one at the grocery store or whether somebody else is at the grocery store.
4: Sherry,
3: because
4: it would be condescending if you took a picture of a grocery store and said, this is where I want you to go. That would be condescending. Taking a picture of the actual item. No, that's helpful.
3: I love a picture. Love
2: because
3: a picture.
2: He's like, woman, you just treat me like I'm simple. As he takes his Sesame Street level grocery list out of the house.
4: Nope.
2: But isn't it better? Food is expensive. And isn't it better to just...
4: If you took a picture of his car and say, this is how you will get to the grocery store.
3: I think that would be condescending.
2: Okay. Yeah. All right. I feel... And you're not just saying
4: right?
3: No.
2: So, but it would be too far if I made up a little song. That would be taking you too far.
3: No songs. Could be. No songs. Too much.
4: You took a picture of the grocery cart and said, when you get to the store, this is how you will gather the groceries.
2: Don't try to hold everything in your hands.
3: Yeah.
2: Okay. I feel better about it. Thank you very much. This is the Bob and Sherry Show.
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9: River City's weather.
10: With a mix of clouds and sunshine today, we'll see a late-day shower storm possible with a high at about 89. South winds 10 to 15. Scattered showers and storms likely tonight. Lows near 63. And then on Tuesday, chance for a few showers or thunder showers with highs at 82, 78 for a high Wednesday. And that's your forecast. I'm weatherology meteorologist Paul Trombley. Get the latest weather updates online at MinnesotaDailyWeather.com. Right now, 65.
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3: 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Go.

0: I can hear like George Jones and Luke Combs. There were a couple in there that kind of stood out. I'm going to play this again. Is that okay?
1: Yeah, yeah.
0: I'm going to shout out who some of the ones are, just so you know.

Morgan Wallen, Gord Bamford, John Wood, Dustin Lynch, Luke Bryan, Dustin Black, Chance McKinney, Thomas Brett, Jordan Davis, the Road Hammers, Kevin and Morlow, Luke Cox, Jeremy Keith, Jason Aldean, Jamerson, Cole Swindell, Cole Murdoch, Jake Owen, Kip Moore, George Roger, William Michael Morton. George Jones, Gary

0: God. I don't know who did that, but they put a lot of work into it. I can tell you that much.
1: You would know how much work they put, Max. You, above all people,
0: would
1: know. Good
0: Lord, that was a lot.
2: It's pretty catchy, isn't it, though?
0: It is.
1: Yeah.
2: Yeah, you find yourself kind of bopping along. We'll get a post up to that link so you can see it for yourself. It's the Bob and Shay Show.
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10: River City's weather.
11: With a mix of clouds and sunshine, today we'll see a late day shower storm possible with a high of about 89. South winds 10 to 15. Scattered showers and storms likely tonight. Lows near 63. And then on Tuesday, chance for a few showers or thunder showers with highs at 82. 78 for a high Wednesday. And that's your forecast. I'm weatherology meteorologist Paul Frombly. Get the latest weather updates online at MinnesotaDailyWeather.com. 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
1: I don't know what to make of this story. A man tried to board a plane in Tenerife with his wife in a wheelchair. And the wife did not respond to the airline employee. So a security guard approached the woman and took the woman's hand and noticed that she was very cold and wasn't breathing. And so this man was trying to wheel his deceased wife onto the plane. Now, he was helped by five relatives who witnesses say told airline staff that she was just asleep. But the cabin crew was like, that's a permanent kind of a sleep situation. Yeah. And they turned the plane around and they didn't take off. And they took the woman off. They'd only been permitted to board because the gate agent who questioned the woman's condition was told she's just very tired. And one passenger in the group said, it's okay, we're doctors.
5: So you wheeled in the wheelchair, but you've got to get into a seat. It's not like they have a place in the plane where the wheelchair is just kind of.
6: No.
5: So you would have to get the body out of the wheelchair.
1: I don't think the folks were thinking clearly about this decision, this set of decisions.
6: But it wasn't just the husband. He had backup.
1: He had backup, yeah.
6: It wasn't.
1: Because if it was just the husband, you could go, oh, bless. You know, maybe he's got some cognitive stuff going on. These people need social worker to gate B6, right? These people need help. But like the whole family was in on it, which tells me maybe they were just so desperate to get her home. And they knew that if they said that she was dead instead of just tired, that the paperwork, that maybe they were just trying and hoping. Like Hail Mary pass.
6: Yeah.
1: What do you think?
6: Yeah. Yeah, I think they were.
7: Yep. I gotta tell you. So how long, you know, had she been deceased? Which brings kinds of questions.
1: Yeah, so it's very Weekend at Bernie's, I know.
6: Oh, I know.
1: But you know what?
6: There's
1: grief here.
6: There's a ton of grief here. But somebody out of that crowd should have said, this is not going to work out. Were they trying to save money on flying the body back? How much does it cost to fly a body back versus a ticket?
1: Well, let's pretend that we're on a road trip and something happens to Max. And I call Tony and Tony's like, do you know what it's going to cost to transport his body? Yeah. Does he look like he's sleeping? Tell Lamar to push him through and to just distract. Yeah. Lamar's charming. Yeah. Have Lamar distract the airline.
6: Oh, well,
1: don't act like
6: he
1: isn't
6: a
1: relief, okay? Don't act like you aren't secretly relieved to have been the one chosen for this wheelchair ride. Because Doc's over there going, oh, sure, I'm not here now. No one's asking, are you there, Doc, now?
6: No, it's true.
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2: Hello, everyone. This is Frankie from Stockton, California. As weird as it is, I wanted to add to the conversation on frozen bodies because, you know, who wouldn't? I was in the Coast Guard for 12 years, three of those as a search and rescue controller overseeing a huge swath of the Pacific Ocean. We worked with really large ships hauling containers and other cargo. If you die on one of those ships, your body gets put in the walk-in freezer. Those type of ships often don't arrive in port for a week or more. That means the cook has to pass by the body of Freddie the first mate every time he goes into the freezer. And when the crew is enjoying the roast pork at dinner, that meat just may have been stored near the dead body. On smaller fishing vessels, there are no walk-in freezers, but there are refrigerated holds packed with ice where they put the freshly caught fish. If you die on one of those boats, your body is going into the ice next to the fish. Just think about that the next time you're enjoying fresh fish for dinner. Just thought you might enjoy some true weird stuff. Have a great morning.
3: Why, thank you, Frankie.
4: Wow. Wow, Frankie. Wow.
5: Yeah.
4: Wow. I'm not sad about it. Don't get me wrong. Like, I mean, yeah. I'm glad to know this. It's a lot to take in, don't you think?
3: Yeah.
4: It's a lot to think about. But I'm sure that it doesn't happen all that often, right?
6: May I point
4: and
6: out
4: I'm that... I'm sure that they wrap the... Like, let's say the fishing boat example. I'm yeah. sure that those that body is kept wrapped up.
6: You would think, yeah. yeah. But does it... Hey, Sherry, cooking that cooks it all out. Isn't that what it is? I have to always say, oh, it fell on the floor, but oh, well, we'll cook it. Oh, it'll yeah. cook it all
7: he'll
6: out.
7: He'll get it. Yeah, he'll get it.
4: I think one of the best things in life is to not know certain things. This would be one of those things. But, I mean, Lamar, do you really want to know at this point how many Mrs. Paul's fish sticks you've eaten that were next to a dead fisherman? Probably
7: no,
4: not, right?
7: No, I don't. No, I'm good. As long, what I don't know will not hurt me. I believe that.
6: But are you surprised that a listener to this show has this kind of unsettling information?
7: No.
4: Oh, that's the least surprising thing in this whole conversation.
7: Oh, yeah.
4: Oh, no. Yeah. No. The only thing I'm surprised by is that it took this long for someone to share it with us.
6: Yeah.
4: Because this is, to me, this is like, I know that it's uncomfortable, blah, blah, blah. But, and you'll think about it. And it'll be unsettling. But aren't you glad that you know this now?
6: Well, you know, my great aunt died on a European cruise. So they left out of New York. I remember we all went to see them off. And they went off. And in the middle of the Atlantic Ocean, she died. So I've often wondered, where did they put her?
7: Yeah.
6: Do they have a morgue on the ship that's refrigerated? Because they had to continue the cruise. And I would imagine for my great uncle, it was a little bit difficult for the rest of the cruise. You're not going to enjoy it. And then they had to fly her back so they could have a funeral.
4: As bad as that is, do you know what's worse?
6: Mm.
4: And this does happen. I don't know how often. I'd have to look it up. But people die on commercial flights. And this would be Max's luck. Max is flying from, it's a long flight. It's New York, Seattle, like the longest possible flight. And unfortunately, you know, he's a big guy, but it's the middle seat. What are you going to do? The person on the aisle or the window next to Max dies shortly after takeoff. And even then, Max isn't allowed to swap seats. You have to just

0: Well, you know, where are they going to put him? There's no room. It's not like they have the dead person room by the bathroom in the back.
1: Where are they going to put him? They can't carry him down to the kitchen. It's the airplane. And this does happen. We had a story not too long ago where this happened. And remember the passenger's family members tried to pretend she was asleep.
0: Yeah.
1: And we learned it's because it's cheaper to fly as a live person. Mm. Yeah, but people do pass away on big flights. And I don't know how they handle that.
0: Hey, you know what? No uncomfortable conversation. That's the best part.
1: Yeah.
2: What
1: as
2: I
1: opposed
2: would
1: to
2: like
1: this show, which appears...
2: Me.
0: Finally, I can read.
1: Uncomfortable conversation appears to be our brand. Listen to what we're talking about right now. Thank you, Frankie and Stockton, and thank you for listening to K-Joy. It's the Bob and Cherry Show.
0: At the Bob and Cherry Show, we love celebrating anniversaries. But there is one anniversary that makes us cringe just a little.
3: Everyone in the pool!
0: That time we accidentally put an SUV into a swimming pool.
4: Oops.
5: Whoops.
4: Sorry.
5: Oops.
4: Oops.
0: We're celebrating the anniversary of us putting an SUV in the pool during one of our RV crazy tours. And to commemorate that, we're selling tank tops and t-shirts with a picture of the SUV in the pool. 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
7: Fox News, I'm CJ Pop. The funeral procession today in Tehran for Iran's former hardline religious leader killed on the first day of Operation Epic Fury. Israel's Prime Minister Benjamin Netanyahu earlier on Fox and Friends describes what some are chanting.
8: They were shouting, death to Trump. Death to me, of course, but death to Trump. We have to kill Trump. Death to America.
7: And that funeral continues until Thursday. Right now, U.S. soccer star Flo Balogun can play tonight versus Belgium, the elimination game in Seattle. But
9: the Belgian Soccer Federation formally wrote to FIFA to appeal the matter, and the right to appeal was granted.
7: That's Fox's Jay Berman reporting. Balogun received a controversial red card in the last game, meaning he was originally banned for tonight. He could be banned again if Belgium wins the appeal. The game is on Fox at 8 p.m. Eastern. 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
18: 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The National Community Band will host a free concert 3:30 this Sunday at the Bangsburg Fine Arts Complex at BSU. 80-member band is made up of adult amateur musicians from around the country. Be conducted by Colonel John R. Bourgeois, former director of the U.S. Marine Band. It's a long career with the Marine Corps, joining in 1956, serving as director from 1979 until his retirement in 96. He just conducted the Celebrate America's 250th concert at Avon Hall in Washington. Cass County Health Health, Human, and Veteran Services, holding a school supply drive now through September. 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Leech Lake Band of Ojibwe government offices will be closed yet today in observance of the Independence Day holiday. Regular office hours will resume tomorrow. All 24-hour programs and businesses will remain open today. 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
4: River City's weather.
5: With a mix of clouds and sunshine today, we'll see a late day shower storm possible with a high at about 89. South winds 10 to 15. Scattered showers and storms likely tonight, lows near 63. And then on Tuesday, chance for a few showers or thunder showers with highs at 82, 78 for a high Wednesday. And that's your forecast. I'm weatherology meteorologist Paul Trombley. Get the latest weather updates online at MinnesotaDailyWeather.com. Right now, 67.
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3: Would you boys like an update on the latest ways that I'm torturing my husband?
4: Yes, please.
5: Yes.
3: So you
5: always excited.
3: You'll remember that about a week ago I asked you if you thought it was condescending or helpful when he asks me what we need at the grocery store for me to send him pictures of the items.
4: We thought it was helpful. I think we both
3: you
4: agreed.
3: You thought it was
4: that.
3: Helpful. Yeah.
5: Yeah, exactly.
3: So you guys were so enthusiastic about that being helpful and that you would love that and you would appreciate that.
4: Right.
3: So yeah. I sent a series of photos of different items. And then I sent a text list with some things that I didn't think he needed a picture of. Like, you know what? That man has some book learning. He knows what lettuce is. I didn't feel like he needed a photograph. So he had a text that was just words, and then he had like a half a dozen photos. And so off he goes to the grocery store. And as God is my witness, that man came home with every single item on the list of words and not one of the items from the pictures. And so I said, was that insulting to you? I was trying to be helpful. And he goes, oh, no. I looked at the pictures. It was very helpful. But then once I got into the store, I forgot they existed. This is life when you're married to a person with serious ADHD. So he had to go back to the store to get the items from the pictures, which he did happily and without complaint. So my plan of sending the pictorial grocery list was only half successful. So then I threw at him. He was heading for a shower. And I said, those are clean towels in there. And he said, what do you mean? And I was like, I don't know if you know this, but the towels periodically have to go into the washing machine.
4: Of course.
3: And what I do is I wash them and dry them, and then I put them back in the bathroom. And he goes, oh, yeah, I never think about that. I said, that, my love, is what's called invisible labor. What do you mean? I said, well, this apparently when I am doing something like washing the towels, that's like the Harry Potter cloak of invisibility and no one sees it happening. And he goes, you know, the only time I ever really think about it is if there isn't a towel hanging on the hook. And then I have to go get one from the closet.
4: Wow. Sherry, it makes you wonder what he was doing before he met you.
3: I'm scared and I hope I never find out, because it may be that I'm living with half man, half ape. I'm not sure what's going on here. But I just nodded my head and I said, that's what we call invisible labor. Like a lot of what I do around here, it just keeps the house running smoothly and you and the kids never even notice it. It just appears as though by magic. And that man looked my whole face and said, I know, right? Stay tuned for pictorial laundry coming soon. It's the Bob and Sherry Show.
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10: River City's weather.
11: With a mix of clouds and sunshine today, we'll see a late day shower storm possible with a high at about 89. South winds 10 to 15. Scattered showers and storms likely tonight. Lows near 63. And then on Tuesday, chance for a few showers or thunder showers with highs at 82. 78 for a high Wednesday. And that's your forecast. I'm weatherology meteorologist Paul Trombley. Get the latest weather updates online at MinnesotaDailyWeather.com. Right now, 67.
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4: I don't believe this.
5: If you think that DoorDash is just for takeout for dinner, think again. 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And the DoorDash driver, the Dasher, got a little bit suspicious. So the Dasher, here comes the thing. And if you drive for these delivery services, you know how it works. 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
6: Yeah.
5: Because they're not doing that work for you for free, right?
6: Right.
5: So DoorDasher gets the gig and, you know, got bills to pay. So DoorDasher goes shopping and he buys the zip ties and the hatchet and the trash bags and the bleach and some other things. And he delivers them to the customer who happens to be staying in a motel. And it just doesn't sit well with the Dasher, because the Dasher, like us, has seen Dateline and knows that there are few things that you need: a hatchet, zip ties, bleach, garbage bags, gloves. There are few things you need those for in a seedy motel that doesn't end up being in trouble. So the Dasher calls the police. Police respond to the motel. And inside the motel is 42-year-old Neil Cooper from Snyder, Texas. Neil tells the police that he is armed and he ain't coming out. And he's not alone in the room. There's a possible hostage in the room. So now the hostage negotiators are talking to Neil. And as they're talking to Neil, the hostage manages to bolt out of the room. So that's the good news. Nobody was harmed in this episode. Eventually, it took a while, but eventually Neil Cooper surrendered and he was put in jail on counts of aggravated kidnapping as well as illicit drug manufacture and delivery. So I don't know, maybe he had himself like a little meth set up in there too. The hostage was also taken into custody on counts of failing to identify themselves and in connection with a prior outstanding warrant alleging illicit drug manufacture. So although police are not yet getting into the details, it looks a little bit like a drug dealer seeking to punish or get vengeance on an employee or another drug dealer. How's that? Does that sound about right
6: to you?
5: Yeah,
6: that sounds about right. Yeah, I would say it does.
5: Now, the police said that the driver who called them works for DoorDash. When DoorDash was asked for comment, DoorDash was like, "Nah, that is not one of ours. You need to go call Uber Eats or Grubhub." But police are like, "Nah, that was a DoorDasher." Meanwhile, everyone else is like, "Stop complaining, DoorDash. Your driver was paying attention to the details. Your driver was alert. Your driver was concerned. They could have just dropped off that order and driven away and said, ain't none of my business what you want to do with your zip tie, gloves, hatchet, bleach, garbage bags. But the driver didn't do that. And so DoorDash, listen, at no time, DoorDash, is anyone going to go, oh, I'm not getting my pizza from DoorDash. They support serial killers. That's not how this is going to go.
6: Is that what the thinking is? I mean, you've got somebody making a decision there that is really, really poor. I mean, I can't imagine that they would deny that.
5: I have to say, having spent so much of my adult life working in corporate America, that it doesn't surprise me that their knee-jerk reaction was, oh, no, that wasn't us. Because here's what they're afraid of. DoorDash. Because people aren't really paying attention. DoorDash, isn't that the company that delivers murder tools? Like, that's what they're afraid.
6: Well, I suppose that's true. But I guess they also could be concerned that whoever they call, they got called on, could sue them.
5: Or that they wouldn't want customers to think that drivers are paying so much attention to your order. Like, it's a privacy issue.
6: Yeah.
5: But I have to say, if you're a delivery driver, bringing a bag that contains an axe, bleach, zip ties, garbage bags, gloves, and rope to an address, I want you to violate my privacy all day long.
6: All that's missing is chloroform.
5: How about you, Max?
6: Chloroform is the only thing that's missing from that list.
5: This is one of those things. A tragedy was averted. A million times a day, a body is found in some crappy motel somewhere.
6: Yes.
5: But because of this dasher, not today, Satan. But now I want to address the murder community. Folks, that's so obvious.
4: Yeah.
5: Y'all need to get out more.
6: It's lazy is what it is.
5: It's lazy and it's obvious. Y'all, you need to supply your own tools. I mean, just look at the way police can take an old Lowe's receipt and put you on death row.
4: Oh, yeah.
6: Yeah.
5: Now you're getting your murder supplies delivered by DoorDash. You're lazy and stupid, and that is no way to go through life. This is the Bob and Sherry Show.
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21: With a mix of clouds and sunshine today, we'll see a late day shower storm possible with a high at about 89. South winds 10 to 15. Scattered showers and storms likely tonight. Lows near 63. And then on Tuesday, chance for a few showers or thunder showers with highs at 82, 78 for a high Wednesday. And that's your forecast. I'm weatherology meteorologist Paul Trombley. Get the latest weather updates online at MinnesotaDailyWeather.com. 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
1: We had this very crazy story of a gentleman who put his wife in a wheelchair and tried to get her onto the airplane. She was deceased. And the gate agent and the flight attendants were like, "Sir, she's deceased." And the family was like, "No, she's just resting her eyes." And we were so, like, as usual, you know, we're just so, like, simple-minded. We're over here going, why would you try to take a dead person on the airplane? The flight attendants are definitely going to tell. Like, at one point, the flight attendant was like, "But she has no pulse." No, she's just tired. And we couldn't figure out, like, what gets into people? Well, one of the great things about this job, I love it so much, is how much you learn. Listen to this.
3: Hi, guys. This is Michelle from Dallas. I was listening to your podcast about the man that was trying to load his dead wife into a plane from a wheelchair, and you wanted to know the cost. Well, my husband's boss flew his father, who had died, from Dallas to Vietnam. And it cost him $10,000 to be in the cargo hold.
1: Oh, my God.
3: So, just for your information.
4: Wow.
3: Have a great day. Bye.
1: Michelle, thank you.
5: It's Weekend at Bernie's on the plane, then.
1: This happens a lot, where something will be like, oh, is that why that is? But I've got grim news. Doc, Max, Lamar.
4: Yeah.
1: If one of you, let's say we take a business trip and we go off and, like, maybe we, I don't know, you know, we go meet our listeners in Grand Junction, and one of y'all dies, you do understand that if we can't fit you into Tony's away suitcase, we have to leave you in Grand Junction because Tony's not paying $10,000 to send your body home.
6: Oh, no.
5: Tony would, however, if he could get it into a suitcase, he would be involved with dismemberment. Dismemberment to get you into the suitcase in order to get you through. And then he would complain about the fact that he had to pay the $50 for the fact that it weighed a little bit more.
1: Are you saying it's Tony's fault that you're so tall? Because I don't believe that's his responsibility. He's doing the best he can to get you into that bag. And then he's calling me. He's like, "Sure, not for nothing. He couldn't die at home."
5: And then,
1: so thank you.
5: Whatever he used to dismember, he'd try to take it back. You know, he would use it and then try to take it back to the store so he could get a refund.
1: And they would be like, "Sir, has this knife, has this hacksaw been used?" "No, no. I dropped it in the parking lot."
5: "I've got a receipt."
1: Cher, we're about to take Max's dismembered body through TSA. You don't have gummies with you because I don't want to get arrested for murder.
7: Would it help if Tony could get the miles? 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
3: All right, your kids drive you completely insane. Now, maybe not as nuts as our caller Lisa, who says she gave birth to a demon. Good morning, Lisa.
4: What do you call the demon child?
5: He actually has a nickname, and it's PETA. It stands for pain in the...
3: Gotcha.
5: Yeah, so, and we have recently stopped calling that because we have an 8-year-old who is fantastic and wonderful and made us thought that we knew what we were doing and we could do this again, and along come the other one. But the older one has figured out what that stands for. But his name is Caden, and I've decided that when he's old enough and we can laugh about this, I'm writing a book called Raising Cade, because that is what that kid has done since the day he was born.
4: Give us an example of the most outrageous thing a 3-year-old has done.
5: He flushed a pair of pants about 2 weeks ago.
3: Flushed?
4: He flushed the pants?
5: Yeah, and that's mild. I mean, he's tried to flush a towel, a hand towel. We found bouillon cubes in the toilet. He has a fetish with the toilet, apparently. And I was taking a shower, and my husband said, "Stop running the water," because the overflow was, like, just railing into the basement. And so, thank God he's handy, and he took this little cap off. I don't know what he was doing. He was down there cussing up a storm, and he pulled out a pair of the child's pants that he had flushed.
4: What is it? Some kids do have a fascination with flushing clothes down the toilet.
5: He has a fascination with flushing anything, stuffed animals, a whole roll of toilet paper. The kid is just, he's wild. We've caught him on top of the refrigerator once. He's climbed up there, and I was like, "What are you doing?" He's like, "Oh, I'm high in the sky." I mean,
4: I'm sorry,
5: and
4: what did he say?
3: "I'm high in the sky."
5: Yeah,
3: he was on top of the
5: sky. And I was like, "Get down." And he is just, I have wonderful, wonderful friends who come over, and they're there for about 10 minutes, and they say, "I don't know how you're not exhausted." And they go.
4: Does that make you want to just cry that your friends see your kid and they go, "I got to leave"?
5: Yeah, well, he's not an evil kid. He is just wild, and there is nothing that he won't do. We can't child lock anything because he can open everything. So, I mean, he's marked on everything.
4: He's going to become one of these guys like, Todd, who's the guy that goes out in the middle of nowhere with nothing?
3: The survival guy.
4: Bear Grylls.
5: He would survive.
4: Yeah, he's going to be one of those kids.
5: Just to climb on my refrigerator or flush something down my toilet.
4: What did he say up on top of the refrigerator?
5: High in the sky.
4: Well, you don't want to hear those words when they're 14 or 15.
5: He will have some serious issues. Yeah, but he's him and his brother, and apparently it was Caden's idea, and Caden said, yeah, I do that. We have a boat, and they put the tarp in the boat, and Caden got the hose, and he just turned 3 in April, and he got the hose. His brother hooked it up for him, and then he put it in the boat, and he filled the tarp up, and they had a homemade swimming pool.
3: Oh, my God.
5: Yeah, that was in August of last year.
6: Lisa.
5: And I was like, "You have got to be kidding me." Oh, I'm telling you, there are some days when I go to bed, and I'm just like, "Oh, thank God he sleeps good." He was that kid when he was 6 months old. My husband looked at me and he said, "We will never do this again." And he went to the doctor. I did not even have to ask him.
4: The demon child sent him to be snipped?
5: Yes. Yes.
4: Wow, that's power.
3: And let's just point out that the demon was only 6 months old when he did that.
5: Yeah.
3: To have that kind of power at six months.
5: Yeah, he was colicky and whiny. And my oldest son just wrote a book in school. It came home this week and it said, "My dad is blah, blah, blah." And it was funny because it said my dad was as lazy as a couch. And then one of the things said his mom was as fast as a cheetah. And his little brother was as whiny as a coon hound.
3: How beautiful.
4: But
3: your husband is as lazy as the couch?
5: Yeah, that's what he wrote. I can only imagine what the teacher thinks about our house. I'm as fast as a cheetah.
3: Hey, you came off good in this.
4: You did.
3: A cheetah? That's better than a couch or a coon hound.
4: Just talking to Lisa, though, she has a lot of energy. Thank God
3: for
4: this kid.
3: She has to.
4: Yeah. So you love him, though. You love little, what was his name, Caitlin?
3: Caden.
4: Caden.
5: Yeah, I do. I love the little fella, but some days I just want to pop his little eyeballs out because
4: Don't say that publicly, Lisa. That's not good. Yeah. That's harsh.
5: Yeah. Well, we joke. He come out with a note that said good luck and a pack of Marlboro Lights. So.
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14: With a mix of clouds and sunshine today, we'll see a late day shower storm possible with a high at about 89. South winds 10 to 15. Scattered showers and storms likely tonight. Lows near 63. And then on Tuesday, chance for a few showers or thunder showers with highs at 82, 78 for a high Wednesday. And that's your forecast. I'm weatherology meteorologist Paul Frombly. Get the latest weather updates online at MinnesotaDailyWeather.com. Right now, 73.
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2: Greetings to the great Bob and Sherry Show family. Just Craig from the town of Wake Forest. Listening to one of the bits, one of the many bits. Lamar's background, his history, his culture. And I have a question for you, Lamar. Do you ever get tired of being a zoological specimen? You know, between Uncle Jim Tom, the attic ham, the cauliflower ear, the this, the that. You are incredibly funny and incredibly interesting, obviously, to the people you work with. I have to say, love you. I grew up in similar background environment, so I get what you're saying. And I'm like, oh my God, these people are having so much fun because he's just like a little specimen of foreign things that they just have nothing about. They're just so excited about it. I'll stop babbling now. Thank you all. Bye.
3: Craig, thank
4: you.
3: We
4: are
3: so much.
4: Excited.
3: But what you call a zoological experiment, I call a successful career in entertainment. That's what I call it.
4: But we are, because everybody's family is so different, and you just think whatever your family is what everybody's doing. But no, yeah. Like I didn't realize how strange it sounded the first time I told Max and Bob about my grandma white hair and her boobs. Like I thought that was what everybody's great grandma did for fun.
3: Here's the difference between me and Larry the Cable Guy. Mine's true. True. Okay.
4: And he's
3: that's
4: rich.
3: Not a made up. Yeah. He's from Indiana. He's from Indiana and was a cruise ship guy. Yeah. Trust me. Yeah. Mine's just true. That's all.
4: Craig, what cracks us up so much about Lamar is not just that he has this colorful background, but that he's so, he'll be like, well, I mean, y'all know everything there is to know about me. And then he'll launch into some crazy thing.
5: And Sherry, I feel like it's less making fun of him, but more that we're too uppity.
4: There's
3: but
4: no
3: I'm
4: question.
3: I'm not mad at y'all. I'm not mad at y'all for being uppity. It's okay. Like I don't look down on y'all.
4: He'll drop something casually and the whole room stops and we're like, what?
5: Uncle Jim Tom had a fish hook lodged in his brain for 15 years before they got it out. I'm sorry, what was that?
4: What, your granddaddy didn't give y'all moonshine at bedtime to help you sleep? Like, what? Quiet quitting has left the workplace and is coming home to marriage. And that's next. It's the Bob and Sherry Show.
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9: Democrat socialism enters the Democrat Party the way an invader enters a home. They show up dressed like someone they're not. It's no different than open borders or trans and women's sports. Agree to it and it destroys the place that you're compromising. You allow a destructive element into your environment and you watch it affect everyone else there. And when the Dems invite people openly advocating on behalf of terrorists, they will call it tolerance. But tolerance is irrelevant. The Dems took standards and rules and defined them as bigoted. So that today, even objecting to letting in the wolf at your door is hateful. But the moment you welcome people whose goal is to destroy the thing you built, you become an accessory to the crime. In this case, the murder of a once great form of government called democracy.
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16: River City's weather.
17: With a mix of clouds and sunshine today, we'll see a late day shower storm possible with a high at about 89. South winds 10 to 15. Scattered showers and storms likely tonight. Lows near 63. And then on Tuesday, chance for a few showers or thunder showers with highs at 82. 78 for a high Wednesday. And that's your forecast. I'm weatherology meteorologist Paul Trombley. Get the latest weather updates online at MinnesotaDailyWeather.com. Right now, 73.
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2: There are some things that, like, you hear them your whole life and you repeat them. And especially, like, you become an adult and you find yourself saying these things and you never really stop and go, what the heck does that mean? Today's example is the dog days of summer. The dog days of summer are very specific, and they're going to happen between July 3rd and August 11th this year. Those are the dog days of summer. So we've been raised in a world where any hot day, you know, oh, it's the dog days of summer. Do you know what it means? Does anybody know what it means?
3: No, just it means a very hot day that seems to last forever.
2: It used to be the folky definition of it was that it was so hot that dogs would go insane, right? That's where that's where we think, oh, it's so hot, even the dog can't get up. But it turns out it has no relationship to dogs at all. And the dog days of summer are about Sirius, the dog star that rises and sets with the sun. Sirius is the brightest star in the constellation Canis Major, which is Latin for greater dog. See, that's where we got the connection between Sirius and the dog star. So we have to go all the way back to the ancient Greeks and then the ancient Romans, who were like, you know what I'm noticing, Apollo, is that the hottest days of summer seem to happen when Sirius rises near the sun. And Sirius even got its name from the Greek word for scorching. The Romans thought that the star Sirius, the dog star, gave off heat when it and the sun were together in the sky. And that's why those were the hottest days of summer, right? That's why they called it the dog days. But here's the deal. Of course, the dog star does not give off heat. That was, you know, not true at all. But here's the deal. Earth's rotation is very wobbly, which means that the star's placements in the sky change over time. So when you look up at the night sky, and you're like, that's the Big Dipper, the Little Dipper, it's not in the same place it was for your very ancient ancestors because of the earth being kind of wobbly, right? And so once upon a time, the dog star rose with the sun closer to the summer solstice in June. But because of the wobble, it's taking place later and later and later. And the math says that in about 10,000 years, the dog days of summer will actually happen in the dead of winter, meaning that's when the dog star and the sun will be next door neighbors in the sky. It won't be hot, of course, but that whole dog days of summer thing is about that star. Who knew? And that in 10,000 years, that star will do that in the wintertime. So because I know Bob so well, we lost Bob when I said the earth has a wobbly rotation.
3: I don't like to hear things like that.
2: Bob doesn't like that.
3: It makes me very uncomfortable. I want the earth to be very...
2: not wobbly. Yeah.
3: Stationary in a way. Yes, rotate. You must rotate. But I don't want it just kind of drifting around, you know.
2: Because I know you, as soon as I said the earth has a wobbly rotation, all of the tiny engineers in Bob's brain went, woo, woo, woo, DEFCON 5, the earth has a wobbly rotation.
3: That's very true.
2: I could have said almost anything after the word rotation and Bob wouldn't have heard it, because right now he's like, the earth cannot have a wobbly rotation. How am I supposed to sleep tonight knowing that the earth is wobbling? What the? What am I supposed to do about a wobbly earth? I'm recycling. I don't put fertilizer on my grass. And now I've got to worry about the earth wobbling.
3: I'm just glad to hear something about the earth still being here 10,000 years from now.
2: Well, I mean,
4: the Earth's going to be here. Are we going to be here is the question.
3: Yeah.
4: The Earth's going to be fine.
3: I'm not.
2: Yeah, Earth going to be here. Whether or not there's people going... kids,
3: well,
2: gather
3: that's what
2: around.
3: I meant. You know, that's what I meant.
2: Yeah. Once upon a time, the dog days happened in summer, and the people of the olden times thought that the dog star had something to do with actual dogs and how the people of the future will laugh at us. But yeah, there you go. That's what they mean by the dog days of summer. And the earth is wobbly. There are two things that you can take into your weekend, you know? Yeah. But don't worry about the wobbly earth, Bob. Don't worry about it. And be glad that I'm not talking about the planet-killing asteroid that's about to give us a near miss. And you know why I'm not talking about that? Because of how you are.
3: Thank you.
2: And I want to protect Papa from that kind of grim.
4: So you're not going to tell him there's a 72% chance that it's going to hit the Earth? Well, I'm sorry about
2: that. No, that's too high. He would be very uncomfortable knowing there's a 72% chance of planetary annihilation.
5: Let's just say there's a chance.
2: Yeah. Right. Ooh, Bob, look up. That's the dog star. It's Bob and Sherry.
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17: River City's weather.
18: With a mix of clouds and sunshine today, we'll see a late day shower storm possible with a high of about 89. South winds 10 to 15. Scattered showers and storms likely tonight. Lows near 63. And then on Tuesday, chance for a few showers or thunder showers with highs at 82. 78 for a high Wednesday. And that's your forecast. I'm weatherology meteorologist Paul Frombly. Get the latest weather updates online at MinnesotaDailyWeather.com. Right now, 73.
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2: Let me just share this with y'all. Microsoft does this thing called the Work Trend Index. And here's what it says. The traditional 9-to-5 workday is becoming obsolete and is being replaced by the infinite workday. Instead.
3: Well, I get
2: who
3: that.
2: Doesn't relate. Yeah.
3: Oh, I got that. Yes.
2: So listen to this. According to the Work Trend Index, the average American employee gets 50 work related messages outside of work hours. That sounds about right. 40% are online at 6 a.m. reviewing emails. 30% check emails after 10 p.m. And 1 in 5 of us deal with work stuff on the weekends. The infinite workday. What do you think?
4: Well, you're talking to a collection of people who really don't have much in the way of off time. All of us combined.
3: Oh, my God.
4: So we're in touch with this.
3: Yes.
2: How can any of us be excited by the phrase, let me say it again, infinite workday?
3: No. We knew what we had. We just didn't want a name for it. We just did not want a name for it. Because when you give it a name, you give it power.
4: Yeah, and it sounds really bad.
3: Yeah.
2: Like, wasn't there an Avengers movie? The Infinity War. The Infinity Workday. I don't feel any kind of good about this.
3: No, I do not. And
2: there are some other things that are happening too, according to this Work Trend Index. About, you know, the 1 in 5 of us that are dealing with work stuff on the weekend. Those people are actively working. They didn't just glance at an email. They're putting in unpaid time on the weekend. And meetings now, 57% of meetings, there's no like formal like plan or invitation. You just get, hey, can you jump on a call? Can you jump on a call? Can you jump on a call? Is there any way I could jump on a poisonous snake instead? Like, please, almost, I don't want to jump.
4: Almost like if you
2: calls.
4: Say it that time, it takes all the power away that it's your time. It's
2: yeah.
4: It's
2: oh yeah.
4: Time.
2: Let me just jump on that call. Yeah. So there you go. There you go, my fellow grinders. Welcome to the infinite work day. It's already here, and we're in it. It's the Bob and Sherry Show.
4: There we are.
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4: River City's weather.
5: Mainly cloudy today with a slight chance for storms. High of 89, winds out of the south, 8 to 15 miles per hour. 63 tonight, chance for storms. Chance of rain showers tomorrow. Daytime highs approaching 82. Sunshine mixed with clouds at times. And that's your forecast. I'm weatherology meteorologist Paul Trombley. Get the latest weather updates online at MinnesotaDailyWeather.com. Right now, it's 75 degrees.
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4: River City's weather.
5: Mainly cloudy today with a slight chance for storms. High of 89, winds out of the south, 8 to 15 miles per hour. 63 tonight, chance for storms. Chance of rain showers tomorrow. Daytime highs approaching 82, sunshine mixed with clouds at times. And that's your forecast. I'm weatherology meteorologist Paul Trombley. Get the latest weather updates online at MinnesotaDailyWeather.com. Right now, it's 75 degrees.
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0: 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Adult male drowned in Mobile Lake, north of Bemidji on Friday. Red Lake celebrates their Independence Day today. Greenwood Cemetery has received a $36,000 donation from the Bemidji Lions Club. And we are talking back to school. A back to school drive being conducted in Cass County now through September. And Sanford Health having an immunization event tomorrow. Those stories and much more, MinnesotaDailyNews.com.
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5: River City's weather.
6: Mainly cloudy today with a slight chance for storms. High of 89, winds out of the south, 8 to 15 miles per hour. 63 tonight, chance for storms. Chance of rain showers tomorrow. Daytime highs approaching 82. Sunshine mixed with clouds at times. And that's your forecast. I'm weatherology meteorologist Paul Frombly. Get the latest weather updates online at MinnesotaDailyWeather.com. Right now, it's 75 degrees.
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4: River City's weather.
5: Mainly cloudy today with a slight chance for storms. High of 89, winds out of the south, 8 to 15 miles per hour. 63 tonight, chance for storms. Chance of rain showers tomorrow. Daytime highs approaching 82. Sunshine mixed with clouds at times. And that's your forecast. I'm weatherology meteorologist Paul Trombley. Get the latest weather updates online at MinnesotaDailyWeather.com. Currently, it's 79 degrees.
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6: River City's weather.
7: Mainly cloudy today with a slight chance for storms. High of 89, winds out of the south, 8 to 15 miles per hour. 63 tonight, chance for storms. Chance of rain showers tomorrow. Daytime highs approaching 82. Sunshine mixed with clouds at times. And that's your forecast. I'm weatherology meteorologist Paul Frombly. Get the latest weather updates online at MinnesotaDailyWeather.com. Currently, it's 79 degrees.
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0: 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Battle of the Brats returns to Bemidji Downtown Meats this Wednesday. 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Battle of the Brats every Wednesday starts at 11. We'll see you at Downtown Meats. 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You can enter that contest at Battle of the Brats coming up on Wednesday. We check your start of the week forecast up next. 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
6: River City's weather.
7: Mainly cloudy today with a slight chance for storms. High of 89, winds out of the south, 8 to 15 miles per hour. 63 tonight, chance for storms. Chance of rain showers tomorrow. Daytime highs approaching 82. Sunshine mixed with clouds at times. And that's your forecast. I'm weatherology meteorologist Paul Frombly. Get the latest weather updates online at MinnesotaDailyWeather.com. Currently, it's 79 degrees.
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2: Fox News, I'm Gianna Gelosi. A week-long preliminary hearing began today for the man accused of killing conservative activist Charlie Kirk, Judge Tony Graff.
3: This is not intended to chill what you present, but keep in mind that the standard is probable cause, and that is what the court as a magistrate will be looking to.
2: Charlie Kirk's family in the courtroom coming face-to-face with Tyler Robinson for the first time. The Belgian Soccer Federation challenging FIFA's decision to allow U.S. forward Flo Balogun to play in tonight's match after President Trump reportedly called up FIFA to review that red card.
4: I asked for a review because I didn't think it was a foul. And, you know, again, I'm good at this stuff. I didn't think it was a foul. I thought it was two great athletes that crashed into each other and got entangled.
2: President Trump earlier today, the U.S. plays Belgium tonight at 8 p.m. Eastern on Fox. 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
0: 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Red Lake celebrates their Independence Day today, commemorating the 1889 agreement. There is a parade, a community feast at 5 at the Red Lake Humanities Center, grand entry to the powwow at 7 at the Red Lake Nation powwow grounds, and fireworks at dusk tonight. An avid angler, Rick Carnes, hospitalized after his boat was hit by another speeding boat on a Bemidji area lake last week. He was fishing with a friend when the accident occurred, pinned him underneath the other boat. It took emergency responders about a half an hour to rescue him. He suffered serious injuries, including broken collarbone, shoulder, ribs, neck, and lower back. Was airlifted to Sanford and Fargo. His family is raising money through a GoFundMe page to help cover medical expenses and other costs. Kevin Cease from Cease Family Funeral Home expressed gratitude for a generous $36,000 donation from the Bemidji Lions Club Charitable Foundation to help restore Greenwood Cemetery after it was damaged by the storm last June. Article in the Bemidji Pioneer details the damage the cemetery experienced, including around 100 fallen trees and over 75 damaged tombstones. A year later, the recovery is progressing well. These stories and more, MinnesotaDailyNews.com.
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12: River City's weather.
13: Slight chance of severe thunderstorms this afternoon. Otherwise, sunshine mixed with clouds at times. Daytime highs approaching 88. South winds 8 to 15 miles per hour. Cloudy skies expected tonight. Chance of severe thunderstorms. Lows dip down to about 63. That's your forecast. I'm weatherology meteorologist Paul Trombley. Get the latest weather updates online at MinnesotaDailyWeather.com. Currently, it's 81 degrees.
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4: 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But you have a whole host of states out there where they're going to still allow these boys to compete against girls. It is unfair. It's crazy. There's no common sense in it. But this is why every election matters, because it's the state legislatures or the local athletic bodies of the high schools themselves that oftentimes make this determination as to whether or not they're going to allow this to happen within their states or within their districts. Every single election has consequences. So if this is something you don't want to see, make sure you get out there and you vote in all of the elections and know for whom you are voting and what their stance is specifically on topics like this.
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14: River City's weather.
15: Slight chance of severe thunderstorms this afternoon. Otherwise, sunshine mixed with clouds at times. Daytime highs approaching 88. South winds 8 to 15 miles per hour. Cloudy skies expected tonight. Chance of severe thunderstorms. Lows dip down to about 63. That's your forecast. I'm weatherology meteorologist Paul Trombley. Get the latest weather updates online at MinnesotaDailyWeather.com. Currently, it's 81 degrees.
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4: River City's weather.
5: Slight chance of severe thunderstorms this afternoon. Otherwise, sunshine mixed with clouds at times. Daytime highs approaching 88. South winds 8 to 15 miles per hour. Cloudy skies expected tonight. Chance of severe thunderstorms. Lows dip down to about 63. That's your forecast. I'm weatherology meteorologist Paul Trombley. Get the latest weather updates online at MinnesotaDailyWeather.com. Right now, 82.
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0: SF on the River. Black Keys and beautiful people. Gonna do it for me. Kevin's in next. Takes you the rest of this Monday afternoon. We'll chat with you tomorrow after Bob and Sherry. We're Northern Minnesota's rock station, WMIS FM, the
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6: River City's weather.
7: Slight chance of severe thunderstorms this afternoon. Otherwise, sunshine mixed with clouds at times. Daytime highs approaching 88. South winds 8 to 15 miles per hour. Cloudy skies expected tonight. Chance of severe thunderstorms. Lows dip down to about 63. That's your forecast. I'm Weatherology Meteorologist Paul Trombley. Get the latest weather updates online at MinnesotaDailyWeather.com. Right now, 82.
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8: A severe thunderstorm watch continues until 9 p.m. tonight. Slight chance of severe storms this afternoon. Otherwise, more clouds and sun. Daytime highs approaching 88. Winds out of the south, 10 to 15 miles per hour. Chance of severe storms tonight, 63. That's your forecast. I'm weatherology meteorologist Paul Trombley. Get the latest weather updates online at MinnesotaDailyWeather.com. Currently 84.
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9: River City's weather.
10: A severe thunderstorm watch continues until 9 p.m. tonight. Slight chance of severe storms this afternoon. Otherwise, more clouds and sun. Daytime highs approaching 88. Winds out of the south, 10 to 15 miles per hour. Chance of severe storms tonight, 63. That's your forecast. I'm weatherology meteorologist Paul Trombley. Get the latest weather updates online at minnesotadailyweather.com. Currently 84.
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10: River City's weather.
11: A severe thunderstorm watch continues until 9 p.m. tonight. Slight chance of severe storms this afternoon. Otherwise, more clouds and sun. Daytime highs approaching 88. Winds out of the south, 10 to 15 miles per hour. Chance of severe storms tonight, 63. That's your forecast. I'm weatherology meteorologist Paul Trombley. Get the latest weather updates online at MinnesotaDailyWeather.com. Right now, 86.
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6: River City's weather.
7: A severe thunderstorm watch continues until 9 p.m. tonight. Slight chance of severe storms this afternoon. Otherwise, more clouds and sun. Daytime highs approaching 88. Winds out of the south, 10 to 15 miles per hour. Chance of severe storms tonight, 63. That's your forecast. I'm weatherology meteorologist Paul Trombley. Get the latest weather updates online at minnesotadailyweather.com. Right now, 86.
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0: I made this thing off of a diamond plated. Making love to Morgan Wallen in an elevator. I'll be turning on you bitches like a generator. I'll be the greatest nigga that you ever hated. That you ever hated. 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
1: This Sunday at Bemidji Speedway, it's Young Guns Night. Drivers under 20 will be introduced at intermission. Seven classes of racing will get underway at 5 p.m. Bemidji Speedway.
0: From The River.
2: Fox News, I'm Tom Graham. An island-wide blackout in Cuba affecting millions of people.
3: Today's blackout comes in the middle of intense summer heat. Cuba's power grid is aging and its fuel supplies have been dwindling since January. That's when President Trump threatened tariffs on any country providing oil to the island nation.
2: Fox's Jonathan Siri there. The U.S. World Cup team catching a break forward flow. Balogun will not be suspended for tonight's game. This despite his previous red card. FIFA faced pressure from President Trump.
4: It's one thing to penalize somebody for the game, but how do you penalize them for a game that hasn't been played yet? It's very unfair. You can't do that. So, yes, I asked for a review by FIFA.
2: Balogun was issued a red card during a controversial call in a previous game. America's listening to Fox News.
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13: 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The National Community Band will host a free concert 3:30 this Sunday at the Bangsburg Fine Arts Complex at BSU. 80-member band is made up of adult amateur musicians from around the country. Be conducted by Colonel John R. Bourgeois, former director of the U.S. Marine Band. It's a long career with the Marine Corps, joining in 1956, serving as director from 1979 until his retirement in 96. He just conducted the Celebrate America's 250th concert at Avon Hall in Washington. Cass County Health, Human, and Veteran Services, holding a school supply drive now through September, suggests donating items like backpacks, pencils, crayons, notebooks, and more. You can drop off donations at various locations, including the Cass County offices in Walker or Bacchus, and family centers in Pine River, Pillager, and Reamer. Checks for donations can be sent to the Walker office. More information, call 218-839-9106. Leech Lake Band of Ojibwe government offices will be closed yet today in observance of the Independence Day holiday. Regular office hours will resume tomorrow. All 24-hour programs and businesses will remain open today. These stories and more, MinnesotaDailyNews.com.
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16: Good afternoon from the Weatherology Weather Center. Meteorologist Ray Miller with a severe weather update for you. Severe thunderstorm warning now in effect for eastern portions of Polk County until 5:30. This includes McIntosh and Fauston. If you're in those areas, be prepared for winds up to 60 miles an hour and a little bit of quarter-sized hail. The storm basically moving right down Highway 2 toward the Fauston area. If you are in that area, again, move inside a strong building. Stay away from windows until that warning expires. We will continue with a severe thunderstorm watch for much of the listening area. We're expecting more storms and more warnings over the next several hours. Stay tuned for more updates.
17: Tomorrow, slight chance for showers, highs around 78. And that's your forecast. I'm Weatherology Meteorologist Paul Frombly. Get the latest weather updates online at MinnesotaDailyWeather.com. Currently, it's 84 degrees.
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afternoon from the Weatherology Weather Center. Meteorologist Ray Miller with his update for you. A severe thunderstorm warning in effect for eastern parts of Polk County in effect until 5:30. Doppler radar indicating hail up to the size of quarters and winds up to 60 miles an hour moving into the McIntosh and Fauston areas. If you're in those areas, move inside a strong building and stay away from windows. Again, the storm basically moving right down Highway 2 into the Fauston area over the next few minutes. That's a severe thunderstorm warning for southeastern Polk County until 5:30. Severe thunderstorm watch for much of the listening area remains in effect. We're watching for additional thunderstorm development over the next several hours. Stay tuned for more updates.

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10: River City's weather.
11: A severe thunderstorm watch continues. Cloudy tonight with a chance of severe storms. Lows around 63, winds out of the west, 5 to 10 miles per hour. Sunshine mixed with clouds at times. Tomorrow, slight chance for showers, highs around 78. And that's your forecast. I'm weatherology meteorologist Paul Frombly. Get the latest weather updates online at MinnesotaDailyWeather.com. Currently, it's 84 degrees.
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0: 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The 5 o'clock block of River Rock. Yeah, yeah. 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

0: Good evening from the Weatherology Weather Center. Meteorologist Ray Miller with this update for you. Severe thunderstorm warning for southeastern Polk County remains in effect until 5:30. Top of radar indicating large hail and winds up to 60 miles an hour. We could have some golf ball-sized hail around Winger right now. That part of the storm has picked up in intensity. The storm along Highway 2 a little bit weaker now. But if you're in the Winger area, be prepared for large hail and winds up to 60 miles an hour. That is moving toward the Fauston area, but it's focused over Winger right now. Again, southeastern Polk County, severe thunderstorm warning continues until 5:30. Stay tuned for more updates.
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evening from the Weatherology Weather Center. Meteorologist Ray Miller joining you again because we now have a tornado warning for southern portions of Polk County and north-central Mahnomen County until 6 o'clock this evening. Same storm we've been talking about over the Winger area now showing signs of rotation and could produce a tornado at any time. This is moving to the east and moving at about 20 miles an hour. If you're in the Winger area and just south and east of Winger, continue with your tornado precautions. Get to your basement or storm shelter if you have one. If you don't have a basement or storm shelter, get to the lowest level of a sturdy building and move to an interior room at the center of the building. Usually that'll be a bathroom or a closet. Get as low as you can, cover your head, and stay away from windows. Again, a tornado warning for southeastern portions of Polk County and northern Mahnomen County now in effect until 6 o'clock. Pennington County, severe thunderstorm warning, that's in effect until 6:15. Gusty winds up to 60 miles an hour and golf ball-sized hail moving into the

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3: Fox News, I'm Deborah Valentine. The Napa County Sheriff's Office has recommended a misdemeanor charge against the husband of Congresswoman Nancy Pelosi in connection with Friday's hit and run there. More from Fox's William Lajeunesse in L.A.
4: The story that Paul Pelosi told police is he knew he hit something but wasn't sure what. Animal, human, car, bike. But rather than checking, witnesses say he drove away.
3: Nobody was hurt. A Provo, Utah judge is weighing whether there's sufficient evidence to bring Charlie Kirk's alleged killer, Tyler Robinson, to trial. Former Utah State Bureau of Investigation agent David Hall testified today about information coming in after shots rang out.
5: Cell phone videos were coming in. If you imagine there's 3,000 people at an event and everybody has a cell phone, there was a lot of information that people were willing to share with us.
3: Kirk's widow, Erica, attended today's preliminary proceeding. America's listening to Fox News.
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11: Here's the latest from MinnesotaDailyNews.com. An adult male was recovered deceased after exiting a boat and entering the water on a lake north of Bemidji on Friday. Beltrami County Emergency Communications Center received a call about 5 o'clock on Friday reporting an adult male had exited a boat, entered the water that was operating on Mulville Lake. Initial reports indicated he had entered the water and shortly after presumed to have become submerged and never resurfaced. Beltrami County deputies and other first responders were dispatched to the area, assisted by other boaters and bystanders. Department of Natural Resources officers also arrived at the scene. About 5:30, an object was identified in about 25 feet of water that was believed to be a body. Prior to the arrival of the lake's area dive team, first responders had to evacuate the lake as severe thunderstorms moved into the area. Once the storms passed, the lake's area dive team arrived on scene, responded to the area that had been marked. About 8:30 p.m. had located the body of an adult male matching the description of the missing person. Dive team assisted in recovery of the body. The deceased was brought to the shore by deputies, was transferred to a funeral home for an autopsy. The name of the man who drowned has not yet been released. These stories and more, MinnesotaDailyNews.com.
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14: River City's weather.
15: A severe thunderstorm watch continues. Cloudy tonight with a chance of severe storms. Lows around 63, winds out of the west, 5 to 10 miles per hour. Sunshine mixed with clouds at times. Tomorrow, slight chance for showers, highs around 78. And that's your forecast. I'm weatherology meteorologist Paul Frombly. Get the latest weather updates online at MinnesotaDailyWeather.com. Right now, 83.
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Good evening again from the Winterology Weather Center. Meteorologist Ray Miller joining you as we continue with a tornado warning for southeastern Polk and northern Mahnomen County until 6 o'clock this evening. We have trained weather spotters reporting a wall cloud and a funnel cloud with this thunderstorm, and we are still seeing rotation that could produce a tornado at any time. The most dangerous part of the storm, about 6 miles southeast of Winger, that puts it about 6.5 miles southwest of Fauston, and that is moving to the east at about 20 miles an hour. So if you're in the area, right along the Mahnomen and Polk County line, continue with your tornado precautions. Remain in your basement or storm shelter. If that's not available, get to the lowest level of a sturdy building and move to an interior room at the center of the building. Usually it's a bathroom or a closet. Get as low as you can, cover your head, and stay away from windows. Again, northern Mahnomen County, southeastern Polk County, tornado warning until 6 o'clock. Stay tuned for more updates.

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5: Democrat socialism enters the Democrat Party the way an invader enters a home. They show up dressed like someone they're not. It's no different than open borders or trans and women's sports. Agree to it and it destroys the place that you're compromising. You allow a destructive element into your environment and you watch it affect everyone else there. And when the Dems invite people openly advocating on behalf of terrorists, they will call it tolerance. But tolerance is irrelevant. The Dems took standards and rules and defined them as bigoted. So that today, even objecting to letting in the wolf at your door is hateful. But the moment you welcome people whose goal is to destroy the thing you built, you become an accessory to the crime. In this case, the murder of a once great form of government called democracy.
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9: River City's weather.
10: A severe thunderstorm watch continues. Cloudy tonight with a chance of severe storms. Lows around 63, winds out of the west, 5 to 10 miles per hour. Sunshine mixed with clouds at times. Tomorrow, slight chance for showers. Highs around 78. And that's your forecast. I'm weatherology meteorologist Paul Frombly. Get the latest weather updates online at MinnesotaDailyWeather.com. Right now, 83.
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evening from the Weatherology Weather Center. Meteorologist Ray Miller with this update for you. Severe thunderstorm warning for western Menominee County now in effect until 7 o'clock this evening. This is for a storm that is moving out of Norman County into Menominee County around the city of Menominee and moving to the east at about 30 miles an hour. The storms we were watching earlier near Faust and Winger have since weakened, but new development now in Menominee County moving to the east and a severe thunderstorm warning for Menominee County until 7 o'clock. Stay tuned for more updates.

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1: River City's weather. A severe thunderstorm watch continues.
2: Cloudy tonight, with a chance of severe storms. Lows around 63, winds out of the west, 5 to 10 miles per hour. Sunshine mixed with clouds at times. Tomorrow, slight chance for showers, highs around 78. And that's your forecast. I'm weatherology meteorologist Paul Frombly. Get the latest weather updates online at MinnesotaDailyWeather.com. Currently 81.
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0: 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The NASCAR Cup Series and Riley Auto Parts Series heads to Atlanta, Georgia. 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
2: A severe thunderstorm watch continues.
3: Cloudy tonight with a chance of severe storms. Lows around 63, winds out of the west, 5 to 10 miles per hour. Sunshine mixed with clouds at times. Tomorrow, slight chance for showers, highs around 78. And that's your forecast. I'm weatherology meteorologist Paul Frombley. Get the latest weather updates online at MinnesotaDailyWeather.com. 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
4: Good evening from the Weatherology Weather Center. Meteorologist Ray Miller with this update for you. A severe thunderstorm warning in effect for Monoman County, now in effect until 7:45 this evening. Doppler radar indicating hail up to the size of half dollars and wind gust up to 60 miles an hour. If you're in that area around Monoman, on up to the north into areas west of Rice Lake, be prepared for some strong winds. Move inside a strong building and stay away from windows. Again, Monoman County now under a severe thunderstorm warning, which remains in effect until 7:45. Stay tuned for more updates.

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